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3: Hey there, it's Elena, and welcome to a brand new week of Backstage Country with a brand new host. Now, I'm going to see if you can guess who it is before I tell you. She finished third in season 16 of American Idol. She's got two number one songs. She was the new female artist of the year at the 2021 ACM Awards and took home three trophies at the 2021 Billboard Music Awards. Honored as one of CMT's 2021 Artists of the Year, where she also won Female Video of the Year. She's currently out on a summer headlining tour. I could keep going on and on about her, but I'm just so happy she's here. Gabby Barrett, welcome.
4: Woo! 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
3: Right?
4: 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I plan to tell lots of stories behind my music, including my latest song, In On It, and much more.
3: Oh, yeah, we got a lot to get to. Luckily, plenty of time. Gabby Barrett is going to be here all week long, so let's go.
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0: It's Backstage Country. I'm Elena. We got Gabby Barrett hosting this week, and very excited about that because that means there's new music to talk about in on it.
1: Yeah.
0: But I know that there's a lot more to come, and we're all very excited about it. How does it feel to have all of this on the horizon right now?
1: It's good. It's exciting. I'm not somebody who writes like all year round.
0: Oh, really?
1: I just feel like I'd personally probably get burned out from doing that. I find it best for me to just have pockets of lots of inspiration and then just go after it.
0: Okay.
1: And then just kind of live life a little bit and then go back into that pocket again. And so the biggest thing for me right now has been writing. I am on the road. I have some shows coming up with Parker McCollum, which I'm excited about, and headline stuff. But in the midst of all that, I have just been writing a ton. Hopefully have another album out this year is the plan. So largely thinking about, you know, what world I kind of want people to step into with a new album. And so lots of writing, lots of dreaming happening.
0: Yeah, what is that era looking like?
1: I don't know. See, I don't
0: still
1: fully
0: visualizing?
1: Know. Yes.
0: Yeah.
1: I'm throwing around title names in my head. I have like one that I really, really like. I cannot tell you what it is.
0: Well, I wouldn't imagine.
1: I can't give away the best stuff. But I'm starting to see it. I feel like you have to gather the songs, right? And then figure out sonically like what you want things to sound like and just see it kind of all come together. You start to see colors, like,
0: yeah,
1: you know, you bring that world visually together. And so that's where I'm at right now.
0: So like with the video that you released a couple months ago, does that feel like the aesthetic that it's going towards, or is that kind of its own thing?
1: I don't know. Yeah, I would say everything's its own thing. I really love like the, you know, country pop kind of sound. And so I'm hoping that I can kind of make it all make sense in that world. There has been some more traditional country, more so sounding songs from me within the past couple of years. And so I don't know. I'm trying to navigate that right now and just feel it out. I'm such like a feeler. Like I have to. It has to like hit me in the chest and like I have to be in the room and like get goosebumps from stuff, you know, like,
0: yeah,
1: I just want people to feel it.
0: This is going to be a you'll know it when you know it kind of thing.
1: Yeah, I think so.
0: Yeah.
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1: 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Mitchell's only live and local color radar weather. Showers are likely through the overnight. Some thunderstorms are possible. Going to be mostly cloudy with lows around 58. A little breezy. Northwest winds up to 25, gusting up to 35. For your Tuesday, 20% chance of showers through the late morning, then patchy smoke as well through the morning, and then becoming partly sunny, highs around 73. Northwest winds 15 to 20. For your Wednesday, sunny through the morning, becoming partly sunny, highs of 79. Thursday, sunny, highs around 85. And Friday, highs around 90 and sunny. Weather details 24/7. 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

0: It's Backstage Country. Gabby Barrett is your host this week. I'm so happy you're here. And we're getting to talk about new music, which is very exciting. But I also want to get a little nostalgic and take it back to your first hit, I hope. Was that an immediate thing that you got that reaction, that immediate reaction of like, oh my God, we love this song?
1: Yes, because we had only had, a handful of songs written in Nashville. Yeah. And so we were all like, you know, this is kind of like the song that turns left field and is kind of that attention grabbery kind of song. But I still didn't know. Like, I didn't know that was going to connect with people. I really didn't.
0: Yeah. Did it surprise you?
1: 100%. Yes. Yeah. Because I had no clue. Something that piqued my interest, though, was when I wrote it with John, when he was leaving the room, he was like, I think this might be the biggest song possibly of my career. And I was like, wow, that's so cool coming from you.
0: Yeah.
1: Because he had some songs, you know, that were successful.
0: But you're probably also thinking like, he probably says that to everyone to make them feel good.
1: Yes. Or like, you know, songwriters, when we get really excited about something, you know, you just never know how it's truly going to connect to everybody else, though. Because
0: right.
1: It could be a total surprise. You know, you're like, what? That one? And so it was like, yeah, I just had no clue. Now it's almost, I think, like diamond or something.
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0: 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PBC on West Highway 16 in Mitchell. Mitchell's only live and local color radar weather. Showers are likely through the overnight. Some thunderstorms are possible. Going to be mostly cloudy with lows around 58. A little breezy. Northwest winds up to 25, gusting up to 35. For your Tuesday, 20% chance of showers through the late morning, then patchy smoke as well through the morning, and then becoming partly sunny, highs around 73. Northwest winds 15 to 20. For your Wednesday, sunny through the morning, becoming partly sunny, highs of 79. Thursday, sunny, highs around 85. And Friday, highs around 90 and sunny. Weather details 24/7. 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
4: 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If you're ready, I am. I'm this week's host, Gabby Barrett.
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1: A lot of people have asked me in the past, like, how do you balance? 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

0: It's Backstage Country. I'm Elena. Gabby Barrett is here with us this week. And Gabby, we were talking about your family. You know, the music is a family affair. Your daughter just had her first recital, which is so exciting. I've really enjoyed and just thought it's so lovely how, like, to be able to watch you and your family grow in the ways that you share it with fans. And very protective, but at the same time, very open about, like, this is what life looks like. Mm-hmm. And you have this polar opposite Hannah Montana style life where, like, you know, best of both worlds. Right. And I love how you protect that. But what is it like just going from those polar opposites and being able to, like, stay sane and go from the adrenaline to the slowed downness of life?
1: It's wild. Yeah. I mean, it is wild. There's a lot of people have asked me in the past, like, how do you balance? Specifically, the word balance comes up, you know? There is no balance.
0: Right.
1: There really isn't. You can't, you know, mixing being within the music industry and how the music industry operates, as well as being a Christian and operating your family, you know, that way, and what that means and what that looks like. It is always a challenge to, you know, make sure you're here, there, everywhere, you know,
0: on.
1: Yeah. But it's, I just have to take it one day at a time though. I literally take it one day at a time. I don't get too far ahead, which is hard, right? Because it's like a lot of stuff you have to plan far ahead for. What does tour look like? What does music look like? What does, like, all of those things. But in order to stay, like, present and sane, I kind of have to just take it little by little.
0: Yeah.
1: And so that's what I do. You know, family is a huge priority to me. Music and intentional good music is a huge priority to me as well. And so there's no real balance. It's just your own personal, like, convictions of, I'm going to try to do this. I'm going to try to make this work this way. And so music has always been a staple for me, and I'm glad that I get to, like, integrate that into my kids' lives. And it's like my kids get to go on the tour bus, but I get to, you know, still travel and do these things. So it's always busy, but it's always, you know, just figuring it out as time goes on.
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4: Mitchell's Only Live and Local Color Radar Weather. Showers are likely through the overnight. Some thunderstorms are possible. Going to be mostly cloudy with lows around 58. A little breezy. Northwest winds up to 25, gusting up to 35. For your Tuesday, 20% chance of showers through the late morning, then patchy smoke as well through the morning, and then becoming partly sunny, highs around 73. Northwest winds 15 to 20. For your Wednesday, sunny through the morning, becoming partly sunny, highs of 79. Thursday, sunny, highs around 85. And Friday, highs around 90 and sunny. Weather details 24/7. 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
1: It's Backstage Country. Gabby Barrett is your host this week. I'm so happy you're here. And we're getting to talk about new music, which is very exciting. Mm-hmm. But I also want to get a little nostalgic and take it back to your first hit, I Hope. Yes. Which this is the song that really took you from like the American Idol finalist that we knew to a country music star. And I imagine like that has to be the hardest just to pick the song that mm-hmm. you're going to go to that next level with. Sure. Tell me about what it was like. Take me back to trying to figure out how you were going to introduce yourself as this star.
2: Well, when I wrote I Hope, it was one of the very first couple songs that I had written in Nashville. So I came off of American Idol. I had been performing for a while before that, but Idol was like my first kind of national breakout.
1: Right. It's a big old platform.
2: Yes, it was a very large platform. And so after Idol, coming and building a team and really getting into writing songs and just trying to figure out who I was as a songwriter, you know, it was interesting. I was figuring all of that out myself while I Hope really just fell out of thin air. It was one of my first writes in Nashville, and I was like, do I want to be a songwriter? Like, am I going to be

0: good at this? Should I just have, you know, other people write songs for me, maybe cut this? And so I Hope had fallen out. It was me, John Knight, and Zach Kale who wrote the song. And it is just the song, like the gifts that just keeps on giving. It kind of came to be, we were supposed to write a song that was like, you know, the relationship ended, but you're going to be good and like, you're going to move through, you know.
1: Oh, it was supposed to be like that?
0: Oh yeah. Like we were talking about ideas and like bouncing those around, and it was just, you know, more your classic story. Like you got your heart broken. And I remember saying, I was 18 at the time. I was like, I don't think girls react like that. Like I was so fresh off of heartbreak in high school. And so I was like, I feel like, you know, if somebody just like cheats on you or something, you're like, I hope you get cheated on back, you know, like you just have some, you know, some feelings. And they had laughed, you know, like we were all chuckling about it in the room. And then we were like, what if we kind of like write that? And so it just started perfectly, I guess, coming out and being written. And John is amazing, and Zach put amazing, you know, music to it.
1: Yeah.
0: And then it came out, and I released it independently. I did not have a label at the time. It was literally just me and management. And
1: I didn't remember it that way. Whoa.
0: Yeah, we had went from label to label to label to label playing songs. I had people that, you know, Ross, who's a good buddy of mine, Ross Copperman, he's produced like tons of my stuff, and is producing my new stuff to come out too. He was taking the song around town, like just saying, like, guys, look at this song, look at this girl. And everybody was just like, no, yeah, we've got a lot of females on our roster already, like, you know. And then the song came out, and all of a sudden it was like, whoa!
1: Everybody's backtracking.
0: ring, ring, ring, ring. And I was like, okay. And then everything started rolling from there. So this song is just, it's a wild story about it.
1: Yeah. Will you introduce it so we can play it for everyone?
0: My name's Gabby Barrett, and this is I Hope on Backstage Country.

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0: 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Mitchell's only live and local color radar weather. Showers are likely through the overnight. Some thunderstorms are possible. Going to be mostly cloudy with lows around 58. A little breezy. Northwest winds up to 25, gusting up to 35. For your Tuesday, 20% chance of showers through the late morning, then patchy smoke as well through the morning, and then becoming partly sunny, highs around 73. Northwest winds 15 to 20. For your Wednesday, sunny through the morning, becoming partly sunny, highs of 79. Thursday, sunny, highs around 85. And Friday, highs around 90 and sunny. Weather details 24/7. 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

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And broken hearts, well, that's the break.

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0: Abby Barrett is my co-host this week on Backstage Country. It's Elena, and we are so excited that we get to talk about the new music that you're working on right now.
1: I want to talk about these pockets of creativity that you brought up. That's really interesting. Like, what does that pocket look like? Is it like when you clock in because you're on the road that weekend and you're just going to lock in and, and be creative, and then you're back home and you're not? Like, what is that pocket looking like?
2: Yeah, I don't know that there's not like a specific way to where I'm like, you know, I pick 2 months out of the year and I write only these 2 months. It's really not like that. It's just like I go day by day. There's a lot going on every single day. You know, even with new music not popping out like every 4 to 6 weeks, there's still so much going on in the calendar that just people don't see leading up to a song. You get to see the song release date. You get to know like, hey, this is coming out. But, you know, a lot of times you don't see what's like filled up in the calendar before then. And so there's still a lot always going on for me. And it's always wild. But when I write, there's no distinctive like time frame. I'll just be like, if, you know, for instance, this year we want another project to come out at the end of the year. So I've just been going through my calendar in between tour dates and trying to block spaces for writes. And we'll go to town, or we'll go to somebody's house or somebody's studio and we'll go write. And I'll try to, you know, be in a space where Keith Urban just talked about this not long ago. He's like talked about like writer's brain, like being like a satellite, like ready to just like you leave space to receive kind of thoughts, inspiration and stuff like that. And I think that's such a great visual way to put that, because that's exactly what it feels like. And so I just try to type down, you know, inspiration in my phone of a song title or a concept, and hope that it kind of comes out in the writing room. So right now I'm in a busy season of writing.
1: So in this busy season, how many voice notes do you have that are unfinished right now?
2: Yeah, a lot.
1: embarrassing. It overwhelming?
2: It's a little embarrassing. You know what's overwhelming is like when I am not writing and I go back to them. Like I am petrified to, you know, if you bring up like the voice notes on your phone, I'm like petrified to randomly play one that's not titled, because I just like, I know it's not something bad, but I'm just still scared of like what it's going to be, or it's going to be me like, you know, whatever.
1: Are those your sleep demons? Like the unfinished?
2: Basically, yes. Yeah. I have this melody, or I have this thought. They are really helpful for in the rights though. And so, yeah, I have a collection for sure.
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0: 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Showers are likely through the overnight. Some thunderstorms are possible. Going to be mostly cloudy with lows around 58. A little breezy. Northwest winds up to 25, gusting up to 35. For your Tuesday, 20% chance of showers through the late morning, then patchy smoke as well through the morning, and then becoming partly sunny, highs around 73. Northwest winds 15 to 20. For your Wednesday, sunny through the morning, becoming partly sunny, highs of 79. Thursday, sunny, highs around 85. And Friday, highs around 90 and sunny. Weather details 24/7. 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

0: Gabby Barrett is my co-host this week on Backstage Country. It's Elena, and we are so excited that we get to talk about the new music that you're working on right now.
1: You mentioned how differently people consume music today, because it is completely different from 2018 when you were first really getting out there.
2: Yeah, it's shifting.
1: It's very much so. The listening patterns, the way people discover music, everything like that. What do you think about this current state? Like, do you enjoy that people want more? Or like, is that like, woo?
2: I think it's great that people always want more music. There's like pros and cons, right? Like, it's a good challenge though. It really
1: no
2: is. It's a good challenge to make sure that you're staying engaged with your craft. So I kind of see it as a bit of a sharpening tool. To be intentional and to be in the midst of it. You know, you can't just like, from what you're saying, it can be tough. So it's like, you can't just sit back and chillax, you know, and I'm always in a season of thinking about music. It's just like, I don't put it out as fast because I want to be really intentional about what goes out. Sometimes the process of making the music and like getting it to a point where everybody likes it, you know, on the behind the scenes, like not everybody sees that can just take a long time.
0: Like, there's all the approvals and the
2: approvals. So like, there's been times where like, I'm like ready to go and like other people are not. And so it's just that, but you don't go on the internet and go talk about that. You know, like, I'm waiting for this one to approve the mix. 1 second.
0: We've got 5 more executives and then maybe you might hear it.
2: Yes. And then you have weeks of prep beforehand before you launch a song typically. So there's just a lot that goes into it. But, you know, I hope that it's better that way for me because of being really intentional with the music, you know?
1: Yeah.
2: So
1: I appreciate it as a fan.
2: Thank you.
1: Of course.
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1: You have Casey Musgraves who has Golden Hour. You have Taylor Swift who had Red. You have Beyonce that had Lemonade.
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0: It's Backstage Country. I'm Elena. I've got Gabby Barrett here hanging out with me all week long, co-hosting. And Gabby, not only are there new songs on the way, but
1: I know you said you hope to have the album out this year.
2: Mm-hmm.
1: Does that feel like a reality to you right now with where you're at?
2: I think so. Like, we're collecting the songs. I think it's just getting all of the other stuff to come together. There's mm-hmm. still like those final details of really honing in on a title and trying to figure out what the visual and just like being intentional about what that world is. Like I said, like I want people to read it. I want it to be ownable to the person and memorable. You know, like you have Kacey Musgraves who has Golden Hour. You have Taylor Swift who had Red. You have Beyonce that had Lemonade. Like you're entering these worlds. Meg Maroney, you know, Cloud Nine. Like there's these worlds that you get to enter into. And so I'm just trying to be really intentional about what is that world for me on album 3.
1: I love that. That really makes sense.
2: Yeah.
1: Like putting that visual together. And you want to like go back and, you know, you're going to have incredible career longevity, but being able to look back and be able to open a chapter basically.
2: Yes,
1: right?
2: Exactly.
1: And it feels different. Yeah, feels intentional.
2: Because the first album was, you know, its own chapter, Goldmine. Yeah. It was very discovering for me, very like, I'm having fun. I'm writing all these kinds of different songs. And this is kind of like, kind of what it sounded like. It was very kind of like pop country and trying to figure that out. And then the second album is very autobiographical and where I was at in life. So it's like, what is this? You know, what's this third one?
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5: Mitchell's only live and local color radar weather. Showers are likely through the overnight. Some thunderstorms are possible. Going to be mostly cloudy with lows around 58. A little breezy. Northwest winds up to 25, gusting up to 35. For your Tuesday, 20% chance of showers through the late morning, then patchy smoke as well through the morning, and then becoming partly sunny, highs around 73. Northwest winds 15 to 20. For your Wednesday, sunny through the morning, becoming partly sunny, highs of 79. Thursday, sunny, highs around 85. And Friday, highs around 90 and sunny. Weather details 24/7. 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

0: It's Backstage Country. We got Gabby Barrett as your host this week. And earlier we were talking about the new music that you're working on, this new era, everything that we're looking at. You have been teasing quite a few songs. Mm-hmm. And there was one, Young, that is a song, of course, inspired by Cade, your husband. And you mentioned earlier that you're actually working with him a little bit on this album. And of course, he's your lead guitarist. But what does that look like? What is that looking like right now?
1: Basically, like we'll make up the track and then we'll leave space for wherever a guitar solo is or something like that on the track, and he will just have creative to like fill that space, and he'll probably sit with the track for a while and he'll fill that, and he's played on a couple of songs, but that's typically like how it goes. And he's, you know, he has a musical ear. We met on American Idol and he does very Western music of his own. Now he used to do like Southern rock music, which is so funny. And then he was like, that was just a phase.
0: Was a phase.
1: Yeah. The shirt down to the belly button. It was a phase. And so he just went back to roots. You know, he's from Texas. We live in Texas half the time. And so he does a lot of Western music. So it's cool to kind of see what his influence can be on some of the songs musically.
0: Yeah. So when you do give him that space and he goes to figure out the guitar solo, whatever. Mm-hmm. What is he like? Does he go away and not let you hear anything and then come back to you with a fully formed solo? Or like, what's that like?
1: Pretty much, yes. He likes to, you know, and I like to give space too. I do not like everybody and their mother being up under me when I'm trying to create, you know?
0: I am exactly the same.
1: You know?
0: Yeah.
1: You just want to feel like you have an open space to create and like the best stuff kind of comes out there. Mm-hmm. It can be kind of dampened. Now, maybe some people like that. I can't operate that way. So, and I know he's similar to me in that way. So I do give him his space and he'll bring it to me once he's done and be like, what do you think about this? And sometimes I'll end up like singing out parts of the guitar that I can hear. Like that goes back to the melody thing. And I love for even guitars to be able to like sing the parts. Does that make sense? Yeah. Like to be able to just know where it goes. Mm-hmm. It's like a puzzle piece. Like it all just kind of comes together perfectly. Yeah. And so, yeah, he'll bring me the parts that he does and we figure it out.
0: Oh, I love that. So with it being a family affair, how involved are your kids in this process? Like, do they listen to everything? Do they care?
1: That's a good question. You know what? I don't really play stuff for them unless it's like close to being finished. I have played in on it for them.
0: Okay.
1: And they do love that one. And I have a little speaker in the kitchen that I'll like play it on. But I'm somebody who likes to hold everything super close to me until it's in a really, really good place. Mm-hmm. Like I have a hard time, just like if it's a rough demo or something, I have such a, because first impressions are like so important.
0: Yeah.
1: They're so important. Mm-hmm. It's like, what happens inside into the brain like that first time you listen to something? So that's like, yeah, that's a big deal for me. So I don't play it for them until it's in a really good spot.
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1: Mitchell's only live and local color radar weather. Showers are likely through the overnight. Some thunderstorms are possible. Going to be mostly cloudy with lows around 58. A little breezy. Northwest winds up to 25, gusting up to 35. For your Tuesday, 20% chance of showers through the late morning, then patchy smoke as well through the morning, and then becoming partly sunny, highs around 73, northwest winds 15 to 20. For your Wednesday, sunny through the morning, becoming partly sunny, highs of 79, Thursday, sunny, highs around 85, and Friday, highs around 90 and sunny. Weather details 24/7, you can find them by going to our Central Electric Weather page. 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

0: What a great first day with Gabby Barrett here on Backstage Country. I'm Elena. Girl, you up for another day of this?
1: I would not miss it, Elena. So much fun hanging out with y'all. I will be back tomorrow for more stories behind my songs, what's happening in my world, and much more.
0: Yeah, there's still actually a lot I want to get to, so rest up. We'll see y'all back here tomorrow on Backstage Country. You always

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3: Hey there, it's Elena, and welcome to a brand new week of Backstage Country with a brand new host. Now, I'm going to see if you can guess who it is before I tell you. She finished third in season 16 of American Idol. She's got two number one songs. She was the new female artist of the year at the 2021 ACM Awards and took home three trophies at the 2021 Billboard Music Awards. Honored as one of CMT's 2021 Artists of the Year, where she also won Female Video of the Year. She's currently out on a summer headlining tour. I could keep going on and on about her, but I'm just so happy she's here. Gabby Barrett, welcome.
4: Woo! It has been a while.
3: Right?
4: 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I plan to tell lots of stories behind my music, including my latest song, In On It, and much more.
3: Oh yeah, we got a lot to get to. Luckily, plenty of time. Gabby Barrett is going to be here all week long, so let's go.
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0: It's Backstage Country. I'm Elena. We got Gabby Barrett hosting this week, and very excited about that because that means there's new music to talk about in on it.
1: Yeah.
0: But I know that there's a lot more to come, and we're all very excited about it. How does it feel to have all of this on the horizon right now?
1: It's good. It's exciting. I'm not somebody who writes like all year round.
0: Oh, really?
1: I just feel like I'd personally probably get burned out from doing that. I find it best for me to just have pockets of lots of inspiration and then just go after it.
0: Okay.
1: And then just kind of live life a little bit and then go back into that pocket again. And so the biggest thing for me right now has been writing. I am on the road. I have some shows coming up with Parker McCollum, which I'm excited about, and headline stuff. But in the midst of all that, I have just been writing a ton. Hopefully have another album out this year is the plan. So largely thinking about, you know, what world I kind of want people to step into with a new album. And so lots of writing, lots of dreaming happening.
0: Yeah, what is that era looking like?
1: I don't know. See, I don't fully know. Yes.
0: Yeah.
1: I'm throwing around title names in my head. I have like one that I really, really like. I cannot tell you what it is.
0: Well, I wouldn't imagine.
1: I can't give away the best stuff. But I'm starting to see it. I feel like you have to gather the songs, right? And then figure out sonically like what you want things to sound like and just see it kind of all come together. You start to see colors, like,
0: yeah,
1: you know, you bring that world visually together. And so that's where I'm at right now.
0: So like with the video that you released a couple months ago, does that feel like the aesthetic that it's going towards, or is that kind of its own thing?
1: I don't know. Yeah, I would say everything's like its own. Everything's its own thing. I really love like the, you know, country pop kind of sound. And so I'm hoping that I can kind of make it all make sense in that world. There has been some more traditional country, more so sounding songs from me within the past couple of years. And so I don't know. I'm trying to navigate that right now and just feel it out. I'm such like a feeler. Like I have to. It has to like hit me in the chest and like I have to be in the room and like get goosebumps from stuff, you know, like,
0: yeah,
1: I just want people to feel it.
0: This is going to be a you'll know it when you know it kind of thing.
1: Yeah, I think so.
0: Yeah.
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currently live and local color radar weather. Showers are likely through the overnight. Some thunderstorms are possible. Going to be mostly cloudy with lows around 58. A little breezy. Northwest winds up to 25, gusting up to 35. For your Tuesday, 20% chance of showers through the late morning, then patchy smoke as well through the morning, and then becoming partly sunny, highs around 73. Northwest winds 15 to 20. For your Wednesday, sunny through the morning, becoming partly sunny, highs of 79. Thursday, sunny, highs around 85. And Friday, highs around 90 and sunny. Weather details 24/7. 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

0: It's Backstage Country. Gabby Barrett is your host this week. I'm so happy you're here, and we're getting to talk about new music, which is very exciting. But I also want to get a little nostalgic and take it back to your first hit, I hope. Was that an immediate thing that you got that reaction, that immediate reaction of like, oh my God, we love this song?
1: Yes, because we had only had, a handful of songs written in Nashville. Yeah. And so we were all like, you know, this is kind of like the song that turns left field and is kind of that attention grabbery kind of song. But I still didn't know. Like, I didn't know that was going to connect with people. I really didn't.
0: Yeah. Did it surprise you?
1: 100%. Yes. Yeah. Because I had no clue. Something that piqued my interest, though, was when I wrote it with John, when he was leaving the room, he was like, I think this might be the biggest song possibly of my career. And I was like, you know, I was like, wow, that's so cool coming from you.
0: Yeah.
1: Because he had some songs, you know, that were successful.
0: But you're probably also thinking like, he probably says that to everyone to make them feel good.
1: Yes. Or like, you know, songwriters, when we get really excited about something, you know, you just never know how it's truly going to connect to everybody else, though. Because it could be a total surprise. You know, you're like, what? That one? And so it was like, yeah, I just had no clue. Now it's almost, I think, like diamond or something.
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0: Only live and local color radar weather. Showers are likely through the overnight. Some thunderstorms are possible. Going to be mostly cloudy with lows around 58. A little breezy. Northwest winds up to 25, gusting up to 35. For your Tuesday, 20% chance of showers through the late morning, then patchy smoke as well through the morning, and then becoming partly sunny, highs around 73. Northwest winds 15 to 20. For your Wednesday, sunny through the morning, becoming partly sunny, highs of 79. Thursday, sunny, highs around 85. And Friday, highs around 90 and sunny. Weather details 24/7. 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
2: Mitchell's Only Live and Local Color Radar weather. Showers are likely through the overnight. Some thunderstorms are possible. Going to be mostly cloudy with lows around 58. A little breezy. Northwest winds up to 25, gusting up to 35. For your Tuesday, 20% chance of showers through the late morning, then patchy smoke as well through the morning, and then becoming partly sunny, highs around 73. Northwest winds 15 to 20. For your Wednesday, sunny through the morning, becoming partly sunny, highs of 79. Thursday, sunny, highs around 85. And Friday, highs around 90 and sunny. Weather details 24/7. 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

Mitchell's on best winds up to 25, gusting up to 35. For your Tuesday, 20% chance of showers through the late morning, then patchy smoke as well through the morning, and then becoming partly sunny, highs around 73, northwest winds 15 to 20. For your Wednesday, sunny through the morning, becoming partly sunny, highs of 79. Thursday, sunny, highs around 85. And Friday, highs around 90 and sunny. Weather details 24/7. 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
2: Mitchell's only live and local color radar weather. Showers are likely through the overnight. Some thunderstorms are possible. Going to be mostly cloudy with lows around 58. A little breezy. Northwest winds up to 25, gusting up to 35. For your Tuesday, 20% chance of showers through the late morning, then patchy smoke as well through the morning, and then becoming partly sunny, highs around 73. Northwest winds 15 to 20. For your Wednesday, sunny through the morning, becoming partly sunny, highs of 79. Thursday, sunny, highs around 85. And Friday, highs around 90 and sunny. Weather details 24/7. 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
1: Mitchell's only live and local color radar weather. Showers are likely through the overnight. Some thunderstorms are possible. Going to be mostly cloudy with lows around 58. A little breezy. Northwest winds up to 25, gusting up to 35. For your Tuesday, 20% chance of showers through the late morning, then patchy smoke as well through the morning, and then becoming partly sunny, highs around 73. Northwest winds 15 to 20. For your Wednesday, sunny through the morning, becoming partly sunny, highs of 79. Thursday, sunny, highs around 85. And Friday, highs around 90 and sunny. Weather details 24/7. 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

Speaking of the coast, remember Five for Beach, you and me. That sunset, cliffs by the sea, and the night rolled in. And you still talk about that moon.

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2: Mitchell's Only Live and Local Color Radar weather. Showers are likely through the overnight. Some thunderstorms are possible. Going to be mostly cloudy with lows around 58. A little breezy. Northwest winds up to 25, gusting up to 35. For your Tuesday, 20% chance of showers through the late morning, then patchy smoke as well through the morning, and then becoming partly sunny, highs around 73. Northwest winds 15 to 20. For your Wednesday, sunny through the morning, becoming partly sunny, highs of 79. Thursday, sunny, highs around 85. And Friday, highs around 90 and sunny. Weather details 24/7. 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

0: From the Court Palace city of Mitchell, across the farms, ranches, highways, and hometowns of Southeast South Dakota, this is 10.59 KMIT.
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1: Mitchell's Only Live and Local Color Radar Weather. Showers are likely through the overnight. Some thunderstorms are possible. Going to be mostly cloudy with lows around 58. A little breezy. Northwest winds up to 25, gusting up to 35. For your Tuesday, 20% chance of showers through the late morning, then patchy smoke as well through the morning, and then becoming partly sunny, highs around 73. Northwest winds 15 to 20. For your Wednesday, sunny through the morning, becoming partly sunny, highs of 79. Thursday, sunny, highs around 85. And Friday, highs around 90 and sunny. Weather details 24/7. 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
10: Mitchell's Only Live and Local Color Radar Weather. Showers are likely through the overnight. Some thunderstorms are possible. Going to be mostly cloudy with lows around 58. A little breezy. Northwest winds up to 25, gusting up to 35. For your Tuesday, 20% chance of showers through the late morning, then patchy smoke as well through the morning, and then becoming partly sunny, highs around 73. Northwest winds 15 to 20. For your Wednesday, sunny through the morning, becoming partly sunny, highs of 79. Thursday, sunny, highs around 85. And Friday, highs around 90 and sunny. Weather details 24/7. 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
0: Mitchell's Only Live and Local Color Radar weather. Showers are likely through the overnight. Some thunderstorms are possible. Going to be mostly cloudy with lows around 58. A little breezy. Northwest winds up to 25, gusting up to 35. For your Tuesday, 20% chance of showers through the late morning, then patchy smoke as well through the morning, and then becoming partly sunny, highs around 73. Northwest winds 15 to 20. For your Wednesday, sunny through the morning, becoming partly sunny, highs of 79. Thursday, sunny, highs around 85. And Friday, highs around 90 and sunny. Weather details 24/7. 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
1: 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Showers are likely through the overnight. Some thunderstorms are possible. Going to be mostly cloudy with lows around 58. A little breezy. Northwest winds up to 25, gusting up to 35. For your Tuesday, 20% chance of showers through the late morning, then patchy smoke as well through the morning, and then becoming partly sunny, highs around 73. Northwest winds 15 to 20. For your Wednesday, sunny through the morning, becoming partly sunny, highs of 79. Thursday, sunny, highs around 85. And Friday, highs around 90 and sunny. Weather details 24/7. 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
2: Mitchell's only live and local color radar weather. Showers are likely through the overnight. Some thunderstorms are possible. Going to be mostly cloudy with lows around 58. A little breezy. Northwest winds up to 25, gusting up to 35. For your Tuesday, 20% chance of showers through the late morning, then patchy smoke as well through the morning, and then becoming partly sunny, highs around 73. Northwest winds 15 to 20. For your Wednesday, sunny through the morning, becoming partly sunny, highs of 79. Thursday, sunny, highs around 85. And Friday, highs around 90 and sunny. Weather details 24/7. 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

0: 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Yes, birds. 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Progress begins with birds. It all begins with birds. 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
2: Mitchell's Only Live and Local Color Radar Weather. Showers are likely through the overnight. Some thunderstorms are possible. Going to be mostly cloudy with lows around 58. A little breezy. Northwest winds up to 25, gusting up to 35. For your Tuesday, 20% chance of showers through the late morning, then patchy smoke as well through the morning, and then becoming partly sunny, highs around 73. Northwest winds 15 to 20. For your Wednesday, sunny through the morning, becoming partly sunny, highs of 79. Thursday, sunny, highs around 85. And Friday, highs around 90 and sunny. Weather details 24/7. 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

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Mitchell's

West winds up to 25, gusting up to 35. For your Tuesday, 20% chance of showers through the late morning, then patchy smoke as well through the morning, and then becoming partly sunny, highs around 73, northwest winds 15 to 20. For your Wednesday, sunny through the morning, becoming partly sunny, highs of 79. Thursday, sunny, highs around 85. And Friday, highs around 90 and sunny. Weather details 24/7. 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

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And what a bad one. You figure out which one is the bad one, and you'll get a prize. 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
3: From the Mitchell Now News Desk, I'm Morgan McCarthy. Well, customers of the Ammo Box Bar and Grill in Ethan, you may want to check ahead before stopping in over the next couple of weeks. The restaurant said that a waterline break flooded part of the kitchen recently, causing significant damage. And while the business reopened pretty quickly, those repairs may require some temporary kitchen closures from time to time. Owners say they'll try to post in advance on Facebook whether or not food service will be available. Just a heads up there, and the full story online with your stop at MitchellNow.com. On the state level, senators are celebrating the inclusion of year-round E15 sales in a new farm bill. Senate Majority Leader John Thune says it's a step toward building generational stability in farm country. Senator Mike Rounds said on his social media page that it's a change he had pushed for after meeting with members of South Dakota Corn Growers Association.

0: The bill was released recently by the Senate Aid Committee. A markup for the bill is scheduled for Thursday this week. Well, maybe you were out with 4-H members showcasing months of hard work. Aurora County's 4-H members were showing off their skills during Achievement Days. Our own Grant DeSeto had a chance to talk with 15-year-old Paige Oliver. She didn't stop at the lens. She went on to showcase sewing, baking skills.
1: What do you bake? I know bread is a common one. Is that what you have?
2: I normally do bread. I got some cake, a bread, some cookies, and some muffins.
1: And as far as preparing the baking, when do you get into the kitchen for a show like this? Is it something that you did just maybe early this morning or yesterday?
2: We did it just yesterday, but it just always depends on how busy you get.
0: And all of the ingredients for this story are baked up online at MitchellNow.com. And that's the latest from the MitchellNow.com News Center.
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0: Trump says the Iranians are being given one last chance to forge a deal and avoid escalation of the war. Meantime, on the water, a British maritime monitoring agency says a cargo ship was hit by a projectile overnight off the coast of Oman in the Strait of Hormuz. The president saying that U.S. Attorney Jeanine Pirro, quote, folded like an umbrella by dropping charges against the man accused of damaging the reflecting pool in D.C. Pirro says the damage happened during the installation of the lining that was ordered by President Trump. This is ABC News.
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15: 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Of course, there's never been a time in my life where I've not said I couldn't use a cookie, but yeah, chocolate chip would do me well right now as well. Good morning to you. It is the CarQuest Morning Show. And here in the 6 o'clock hour, we're getting ready for another great day for you. Oh, yeah, with a little rain possible again this morning. I'll tell you what, as we take a look at your forecast, a slight chance of showers in the late morning. We're looking at partly sunny as well. And we're also looking for highs today around 72. Now, for today, we'll have those northwest winds up to 10 and then gusting up to 20 later on. Tonight, becoming clear sky, lows around 53. Now, tomorrow, mostly sunny, highs of 79, south winds 5 to 10. We're taking a look at Thursday. Mostly sunny and breezy, highs around 86. And Friday, highs around 90 and sunny. Weather details 24/7. 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Got a little residual rain from the overnight, still down around the Gayville-Volan area and moving through, of course, east of Yankton over to I-29. Now, other than that, that's pretty much what we've got at the moment. Now, I am taking a look at the overnight on our... We only show about a tenth of an inch here in Mitchell from the overnight. A little bit more right to our south around Parkston. And, of course, as we roll through your day, we're taking a look at your forecast right now. 54 in winter, 55 in Huron, 57 right now in Mitchell. Got some clouds. Right now, we've got those northwest winds about 9, gusting up to 20. Hey, weather breaks out. 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Right now, we can say it, rain is a good thing. Here you go with Luke Bryan right here on the CarQuest Morning Show.

0: Good Times and Tan Lines. There you go with Zach Top right here on KMIT. Good morning to you. And I got to tell you, it's definitely a drink coffee continually kind of morning. Oh, Oh, I was having a tough time sleeping last night. So tough time waking up this morning, right? You know how that feels. Oh, we have as much coffee as we can handle this morning. Hey, by the way, don't forget, we're going to liven up a little bit with the shootout at the lake. Returning to Mitchell coming up Friday and Saturday at the Horseman Sports Arena near Lake Mitchell. Hey, we're going to have a professional rodeo action, bull riding, barrel racing, mutton busting, and plenty of family entertainment. And don't forget, the nights for Friday and Saturday finish up with Dustin Evans and the Good Times Band. That's going to be fun and fantastic. And then also some fireworks as well for each night. Now, we've got the Zach Scott Construction bringing, of course, this time, along with our other great sponsors. It's going to be great top bull riders each night. And keep listening for the KMIT ticket window to open up for your chance to win tickets to, of course, Shootout at the Lake. We're going to have chances for you coming up again this morning for Saturday's performance. You got to be listening. Pay attention. Keep your head on a swivel. Or is that your ears on the swivel? I don't know how that works. Apparently, I didn't pass anatomy in college. Anyway, we've got it all coming up. Hey, Ella Langley's also coming up. Kane Brown and more.
1: Your work.
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0: There you go, Kane Brown and Woman, right here on KMIT. It is the CarQuest Morning Show. Good morning to you. We're working our way through your morning, and as we do, I can tell you what, 4-H Achievement Day is winding down, but we still got a bunch going on throughout our different counties, and we are continuing to do our coverage of that as well right here on KMIT with our great sponsors, making it possible to talk to the kids and see what's going on with 4-H this year, not only with the animals, but also with their static exhibits and more, and just to see the general consensus of some of the kids as well. Now, we have reports throughout the day right here on KMIT, brought to you by some great sponsors. Make sure you say thank you to the sponsors you hear about, and of course, for supporting 4-H all year long. Hey, as we roll through the day, another great supporter is CarQuest in Mitchell. And don't forget CarQuest in Mitchell. They sell everything you need to keep your cars running, but also looking good. 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It's right there at CarQuest on North Main. Hey, as we roll through this morning, well, like we said, we got a little chance of some more rain coming in for the late morning, but pretty much a partly sunny day. We got the weather details coming up for you next.
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little bit south of the Nebraska border right now. Of course, the South Dakota border, I should say. South of Springfield and Yankton. And that's going to stay down there. Today, we're going to be partly sunny and highs around 72. Northwest winds up to 10, gusting up to 20. We got that right now. Now, tonight, we're looking at becoming clear sky and lows around maybe 53. And looking for Wednesday to be sunny, highs around 79, mostly sunny. South winds, 5 to 10. And for Thursday, mostly sunny, a little warmer, high of 86 and breezy. For Friday, high of 90 and sunny. And Saturday, we're looking at sunny highs around 93. Weather details 24-7. 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Also, MitchellNow.com. 55 in Chamberlain, 54 in Huron, and right now, 57 in Mitchell. We've got those winds from the northwest, about 8, gusting up to 18. Hey, coming up, we'll talk about your markets, the closing markets from the Farmers Trading Company, and more right around the corner. Right now, Brett Young, here you go with Lady. It's right here on 105.9 KMIT. It's the CarQuest Morning Show.

0: There you go, with Stella Lefty and Boston right here on KMIT. Toe tapping as we move through your morning. Everybody loves to sing that song. Hey, as we roll right through your morning, good morning to you. The CarQuest Morning Show continues with great music around the corner. Got a little Tennessee Orange with Megan Maroney, also the band Perry, Cody Johnson, and we've got your closing markets from yesterday from the Farmers Trading Company of Mitchell. We'll also take a look at your closing grain bids from yesterday. And believe it or not, just, well, 2 weeks away is Dakota Fest. Yeah, Dakota Fest returning to Mitchell August 18th through the 20th, bringing more than 400 exhibitors and the latest in farm equipment and precision agriculture, livestock demonstrations, and educational sessions, all at the Schlafman Farms. Now, organizers expect thousands of producers from across the upper Midwest to attend this year again. And I'm telling you what, I think we're going to have good weather for that. I'm hoping. I got my fingers, my toes, and what anything else I can cross, and we're going to have some good weather for that. Hey, as we roll right through your morning, we've got your market updates coming up next.
1: Coming up.

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3: 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This is Connor Brockhouse with the Farmers Trading Company, bringing you a market recap review for August the 3rd here. Looking at the grain markets first, looks like it was a tale of two halves today. Traded lower in the overnight there, but got things turned around in the day session. Actually had nice gains there across all of the grain markets. Corn market being the leader today, 8.5 cents higher pretty much across the board there. Old crop 449 and a quarter, new crop 472 and a half. Soybeans 3 to 7 higher there, with the old crop at 1173 and three quarters, new crop at 1192 and a quarter. Bean oil contract, a nice turnaround on the charts today, 153 points higher, 68.79. Meal contract, 50 cents higher, 315.40. Oats contract, 5 3/4 higher, 316. And the wheat market looks like we were 9 to 12 cents higher there, with the Chicago at 651 and the Kansas City at 717 and a quarter. We did have a couple of flash sales to report this morning, 488,000 metric tons of soybeans going to China and 136,000 metric tons of soybeans going to unknown destination. I think most of that was priced in, though. I think the market has been anticipating a lot of those flash sales coming in. I think a lot of them have been traded before we see the news there. So no big reaction out of the flash sale. I really think market just is kind of settling into a nice area on the charts where it feels like downside and upside risks are equal, as one would say there. So market just kind of stabilizing with bullish factors and bearish factors getting us kind of to this mid-range. Looking over at the livestock markets, cattle market started the day off strong, had a nice run up there, but faded late session here with a little bit of a disappointing finish to the day here. Feeder cattle looks like we were 20 cents to $2 lower there, with the August at 347.82 and the September's at 342.55 at the close. Looking at live cattle, similar pattern, a nice start to the day, but a fade late session here. Finishing the day about 50 cents to 80 cents lower there, with the August at 231.10 and the October's at 226.72. Looking at cash feeder index today, projected to be $1.03 higher, 346.86. Cutout values took quite a jump there in the choice this morning, $5.36 higher, 366.74. Select down $2.25 to 343.98. Looks like kill numbers a little lighter last week, 512,000 head killed last week, which is on the lower end of range there. So that probably helped prop cash up a little bit, got back towards that 232 to 235. Area, which helped stabilize that market, also helped get the cutouts moving back in the right direction here. So we'll see if this cattle market continue to rally, but definitely a little concerning how we closed today. Looking over at the hog market now, looks like we were 30 cents to $1.30 lower there. August at 97.52 and the October's at 83.67 at the close. Energy markets traded losses all day here, $4.33 lower for crude, 80.34 a barrel. Diesel market 21 cents lower, 3.87 futures. Gasoline market about 14 cents lower, 2.96 futures. Looking at the stock market, opposite picture there, 660 points higher for the Dow Jones, 53,144. US dollar down, unchanged, excuse me, at 99.79. Gold market down $16 an ounce at $4,090 an ounce. And the silver market 7 pennies higher, 57.85.

0: That's going to do it for this market update. If we could be of any further assistance to you, give us a call at Farmers Trading on number 605-996-6500.
1: 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It is time now for your local market updates from the elevators across the KMIT region and your closing grain bids from your Monday. We'll start off the Farmers Alliance of Mitchell. Their corn closed at $3.99, soybeans at $11.92. Farmers Alliance of Corsica had corn closing at $3.89 and soybeans at $11.77. Dakota Plains Ag Center of Tripp's corn closed at $4.04, soybeans at $11.92 and winter wheat at $6.42. Poet Research Center's corn closed at $4.04. Agtegra of Alpena's corn closed at $3.89, soybeans at $11.32, winter wheat at $6.27, and spring wheat at $6.25. NuGen Energy of Marion, their corn closed at $4.19. Kayler Grain's corn closed at $4.04, soybeans at $11.90, and winter wheat at $6.37. Parkston Grain and Feeds corn closed at $4.04, soybeans at $12.02, and winter wheat at $6.37. Cargill Agorizons of Emory's corn closing at $4.04, soybeans at $11.92, and Poet Mitchell with their corn closing at $4.03. And that is a rundown of your local market updates from the elevators across the KMIT region and your closing grain bids from your Monday.
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3: From the Mitchell Now News Desk, I'm Morgan McCarthy. All residents here were urged to stay away from Lake Mitchell, and that's because of potential blue-green algae blooms. Mitchell Parks Rec and Forestry says lab results show dangerous levels of microcystine, which is caused by that blue-green algae and can put you at risk for things like diarrhea, vomiting, nausea, and rashes. Director Kevin Nelson says the city is just following protocols after they received results from a third-party lab. It doesn't mean that the lake is being closed, just that heads up on the health of the water. Mayor Jordan Hansen says he hopes the issue does not impact plans to pump the water out of the lake to remove sludge from the bottom. That's slated for later this year. Well, we stretch the lens a bit to a different part of the state where grant money is coming in to test a pop-up winter market with heated tents. The city of Sioux Falls will also upgrade a popular city bus with better seating and digital route displays, making it more comfortable for older adults. Aaron Galowski with AARP South Dakota says the projects may not seem like big deals, but it can really help make those connections in rural areas.
4: When you think of thriving rural communities, making it more inviting and making it more enticing for people to stay longer, whether it's at a park, whether it's walking around their downtown, whatever the case may be, it does spark change in that community.
3: And AARP actually awarded 750 grants nationwide with a total of more than $8 million invested. And with the crack of the bat, we'll see some of South Dakota's best amateur baseball teams coming to Mitchell this week. The South Dakota State Amateur Baseball Tournament begins tomorrow at Cadwell Sports Complex, and that'll run through the weekend. And you can find details always online for you at MitchellNow.com. And that's the latest from the MitchellNow.com News Center.
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0: ABC News. I'm Sherry Preston. Two deaths in Michigan now linked to the outbreak of that parasitic bug that's been traced to lettuce.
1: Officials say both had significant underlying health conditions that may have been worsened by cyclosporiasis and dehydration. Nationwide, more than 18,000 people have gotten sick in 45 states. The FDA has linked the outbreak in Michigan and eight other states to iceberg lettuce sourced by Taylor Farms in central Mexico and served at some Taco Bell restaurants.
0: ABC's Lana Moise. President Trump says this is the last chance for Iran to reach a peace deal, but Iran still says it has only been talking to Oman. And British officials now say a cargo ship in the Strait of Hormuz has been hit by an unknown projectile. One man is now under arrest in connection with the wildfires that have destroyed hundreds of homes in Washington state. And several Democratic states or several states hold primaries today, including in Michigan, where a Democratic race could be key in deciding which party controls the Senate. This is
2: 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Good morning to you. Like we said, a slight chance of some showers in the late morning. We're seeing more up in the clouds right now around Alexandria, Ethan. Of course, just a little, I guess, more of an echo from clouds above head. Of course, well, we're going to become partly sunny today. Highs of 72. Already got those northwest winds around 10, gusting up to 20. Tonight, going to become clear sky late and lows around 53. For tomorrow, we'll be around 79 and mostly sunny with south winds 5 to 10. For our Thursday, of course, we're talking about our pre-Sturgis Party day. Well, that's going to be a great day. Mostly sunny, a little breezy, highs around 86. Heat up a little bit for Friday, sunny and high around 90 and 93, and sunny for Saturday. 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Hey, right now, 61 in Yankton. We've got Chamberlain right now at 54, and we're 56 right now in Mitchell. We got those winds about 10 from the northwest. We got them gusting up to 21. Hey, if weather breaks out, we break in right here at KMIT. 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Right now, we got to roll back into your music for your morning. Here we go with Miranda Lambert, The House That Built Me, right here on the CarQuest Morning Show.

There you go with Morgan Wallen and Don't We right here on KMIT. It is the CarQuest morning show rolling right through your 7 o'clock hour. And as we do, well, I got to tell you, nothing goes better in the morning than a little milk and cookies.

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1: He's got a good point there. He's right. C is for cookie, and I could use one. And of course, we do appreciate everybody that always brings by, of course, snacks once in a while. It's like they kind of know that us DJs don't eat well. Well, not that the cookies are eating well, but at least we're getting something, right? Yeah, there you go. It's better than raiding the salespeople's office looking for extra snacks or whatever. Hey, as we roll right through your morning, we got your sports update coming up for you right here on KMIT, brought to you by Sodak Sports and More.
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2: From the MitchellNow.com sports desk, I'm Mike Kelly with your Tuesday sports update. Well, Mitchell is ready for one of the biggest sporting events of the summer as the South Dakota State Amateur Baseball Tourney opens up tomorrow at Cadwell Park and Drake Field. Opening round games begin at 5:30 p.m. with top-seeded Alexandria leading the Class B field. Tournament's going to run through August 16th with games scheduled daily throughout the week. And we'll have a lot of those great games scheduled over on Cool 98.3 along with Cool98.com as well. Also, take a look at sports more on the national side. Well, the Minnesota Twins open a three-game road series against Kansas City Royals tonight at 6:40 at Kauffman Stadium. Minnesota enters the series after dropping two dramatic walk-off games to Seattle over the weekend and continues its push in the American League wildcard race. The Twins and Royals continue the series Wednesday and Thursday night as well. The WNBA leading Minnesota Lynx are off until Thursday when they host the Los Angeles Sparks at the Target Center. Minnesota heads into the matchup riding a 10-game winning streak after Sunday's 108-100 victory over the Indiana Fever. The Lynx will then host Las Vegas on Saturday before facing Dallas on Sunday in a busy three-game homestead. And the PGA Tour heads to Greensboro, North Carolina this week for the Wyndham Championship, the final event before the FedEx Cup playoffs. Now, Sunday's Rocket Classic was won by Mitchell Thorgensen, who captured his first PGA Tour victory with a closing 7-under 63. Now, this week's Wyndham Championship is the last opportunity for players to secure spots in the postseason, although the field has already seen several high-profile withdrawals, including Patrick Cantlay. From the MitchellNow.com sports desk, this has been Mike Kelly with your Tuesday sports update.
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0: Ducker Wetmore and Brunette right here on KMIT. It is the CarQuest Morning Show. Good morning to you. I consider my wife a brunette. I don't know what the real color is underneath there, but, you know, I'm going to think it's brunette. I don't know. I haven't really seen the real color in like 20-something years, so... Hey, like I have anything to talk. I'm so much peppery gray on me. Hey, as we roll right through your morning, good morning to you. She's beautiful no matter what color the hair is. And we've got great sounds on the way for you. We've got John Party coming up and more. Also, got a big reminder for you. Don't forget our good friends at CarQuest. Hey, everything you need for your vehicle, from the parts to the tools to the know-how on what you need. Don't forget, from diehard batteries, lubricants, filters, hydraulic hoses, and everything in between, they've got you covered all in one spot. That's CarQuest on North Main Street right here in Mitchell. Hey, as we roll through your day, hey, we got more chances for you coming up this morning with the KMIT ticket window to pick up tickets for Shootout at the Lake. At Lake, of course, Mitchell, we're talking about bull riding at the Horseman's Sports Arena presented by Zach Scott Construction. Now, we got a mix of the bronco riding, the bull riding, lots of mutton busting, plus live entertainment. We're talking about Dustin Evans and the Good Times Band, both Friday and Saturday, and fireworks to boot. Now, don't forget, keep listening all this week right here in the morning for your chance to win with the KMIT ticket window for Shootout at the Lake. And also, don't forget, if you need ticket information about how to get your very own and all the other good stuff, you can always stop by Moody's Western Wear. Or remember, you can pick them up at the gates as well. You can call Trevor at 730-2178.
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0: The Palace City Pre-Sturgis Party is back. 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

And Mitchell got those winds from the northwest about 8, gusting up to 19. Hey, we've got your birthdays coming up and anniversaries and more. We'll talk about movies. We'll talk about a lot of stuff and more chances for you to win with our KMIT ticket window and the shootout at the lake. Right now, John Party, it's Boots Off. It's right here on KMIT. It is the CarQuest Morning Show.

0: got the best of me. It's right here on KMIT. It is the CarQuest Morning Show. Hey, good morning to you. Got some Country Gold with Marty Robbins coming up for you. Cole Swindell, also Jason Aldean, and much more as we roll right through your morning. Also, talking about movies, still here on a Tuesday. By the way, it's not a bad day to see a movie. Spider-Man, Brand New Day continues his historic run. Of course, the dominated the theaters over the weekend with a record-breaking opening weekend. The blockbuster already earned $932 million worldwide, making it the second biggest global opening in movie history. That's pretty good. Also, with the thanks to the Spider-Man movie, North America box office revenues are now running about 15% ahead of last year. Industry analysts say the blockbuster has provided a major lift for movie theaters after several recent superhero films underperformed. I'm looking at you, Morbius. Looking at you, of course. Hey, I wonder if all those movie theaters making such a profit on these movies, do they give any bonuses to their employees? Oh, that'd be nice. That'd be nice. I'd like that. Isn't that what trickle down is? Anyway, as we work our way through your morning, we've got your birthdays coming up, all brought to you by Blarney's Sports Bar and Grill and more.
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1: 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It's birthdays, it's anniversaries, and it's Tuesday. It's all brought to you by Blarney's Sports Bar and Grill. Always got a great menu for you, not only for lunch and dinner, but also for your breakfast from 7 to 11 every single day. Make sure you check them out. Also, check out the new gaming room and also the new casino right there at Blarney's Sports Bar and Grill. Now, I do apologize. We've had some lost birthdays and anniversaries lately, and I try to get them on after the fact, but I do apologize. I'm just one man. I try my best, but I will try again today. Okay, we're taking a look at the national birthdays today. President Barack Obama, the 44th president of the United States, is 65 years old today. Meghan, I think she's the former Duchess of Sussex. I'm not sure if she still is. Anyway, 45 today. We're talking about Meghan Markle. Happy birthday to her. She's not exactly a nice person. Greta Gerwig turns 43 today. Do you remember her? She's from the Barbie movie. Also, Little Women, Lady Bird, and more. We're looking at Billy Bob Thornton. And for my son out there, I love them French fry taters. Mm-hmm. Also looking at Roger Clemens celebrating a birthday today. He is 64, Baseball Hall of Fame candidate, Cy Young Award winner, and more. 64 years old today. Looking at birthdays for today. Zach Mazzino celebrating a birthday today. Happy birthday to you, Zach. And I hope you have a good one. Celebrating anniversaries today. We got Mark and Shanna Jensen in there with their wedding anniversary. So a big congrats to you guys. Amy Gerlach and Tammy Young all have birthdays today, so happy birthday to you as well. And we continue on our list and take a look at Reed Rankin, celebrating the big 2-1 today, 21 years old. I think that was worth the squeeze of Louise right there. Also, Austin Shimpke celebrating a birthday today. Krista Smith has got a great birthday today. Oh, well, look at that. We've got Mark and Shauna Jensen in there.

0: around and see who's going to get themselves a lunch break today from our good friends at Blarney's Sports Bar and Grill. And today, I do believe it will be Reed Rankin. Reed Rankin, you get a big old shout out from Gary the Screaming Goat. Let's throw Donkey Dan in there as well. There we go. Squeeze Louise, yeah. There we go. And a big old happy birthday to you and anniversaries as well to everybody. Remember, if you want to be part of the birthdays and anniversaries, all you got to do is email us. And you can do that at mike@kmit.com. mike@kmit.com. 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
7: From the Mitchell Now News Desk, I'm Morgan McCarthy. Rodeo fans won't have to travel far for a weekend of action. The Shootout at the Lake returns Friday and Saturday. That'll be at Horseman Sports Arena near Lake Mitchell. The event will feature bull riding, mutton busting. There'll have food vendors. And following each night's competition, there'll be live music. You know the drill. More info on our website. You can find that at MitchellNow.com. On the state level, Governor Larry Roden celebrates two major family milestones, 45 years of marriage to First Lady Sandy and the recent arrival of the couple's 10th grandchild. In a new message to South Dakotans, he reflected on his faith, family, and lifelong commitment to the state, saying our best days are ahead. The governor also mentioned a second place ranking for South Dakota in the latest U.S. News & World Report Best States report, said he's focused on keeping our state strong, safe, and free for future generations. When it comes to businesses here in the state, you have until Friday, August 7th to apply for Workforce AI Adoption Funding, and that's through the Department of Labor and Regulation. The program offers cost-sharing grants to help employers explore artificial intelligence, train workers to use AI tools, and provide basic AI education for employees. State officials say the funding is designed to help improve productivity and worker skills, not replace jobs with artificial intelligence. And a bridge in Rapid City will be dedicated to a South Dakota airman who gave his life for his country. The State Department of Veterans Affairs will name the Highway 16B bridge after U.S. Air Force Lieutenant Lawrence E. Radlinger, and that'll be during a ceremony coming up the 17th. That's part of a statewide effort to recognize fallen heroes from South Dakota and preserve their legacy for future generations. And that's the latest from the MitchellNow.com News Center.
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0: for your funeral announcements brought to you by Schaefer Memorials and the Will Funeral Chapel.
1: Mary Dorn, age 93, of Mitchell, formerly of Emory, passed away on Sunday, August 2nd, 2026, at Edgewood Memory Care in Mitchell. Funeral services will be at 11 a.m. Thursday, August 6th, at First Reformed Church in Mitchell, with visitation 1 hour prior to burial. Burial will be at Graceland Cemetery in Mitchell. Arrangements by the Bittner Funeral Chapel. Janet Vinning, age 81, of Mitchell, passed away Saturday, August 1st, 2026, at Sanford USD Medical Center in Sioux Falls. Funeral services will be at 10:30 a.m. Saturday, August 8th, at Bittner Funeral Chapel, with visitation 1 hour prior. Burial will be at Graceland Cemetery in Mitchell. Carolyn Larson, age 87, of Plankton, passed away on Thursday, July 30th, 2026, at her home under hospice care in Plankton. Graveside services will be at 10:30 a.m. Friday, August 7th, at Prospect Hill Cemetery in Wesson Springs. Arrangements by the Bittner Funeral Chapel. Leroy S. Adams, age 81, went to his heavenly home Friday, July 31st, 2026, at Avera St. Benedict Hospital in Parkston. Funeral services will be held Thursday, August 6th at 10:30 a.m. at United Brethren in Christ Church in Milltown. Interment will take place at Milltown Cemetery following the service. Following the burial, family and friends are invited to a time of food and fellowship at the KC Hall in Parkston. Visitation will be on Wednesday, August 5th from 5 till 7 p.m. with a 7 p.m. prayer service at the Kane Brothers Funeral Home in Parkston. Darlene Dar Cuppy, age 93, of Wesson Springs, passed away on Friday, July 31st, 2026, at Westcota Manor. Funeral services will be at 10:30 a.m. Tuesday, August 11th, at Wesson Springs Methodist Church. Burial will follow at the Restlawn Memory Gardens near Huron. Visitation will be 5 until 7 p.m. Monday, August 10th, also at the church, with a prayer service beginning at 7 p.m. Arrangements by the Nuremberg Basham Funeral Service. Heath Allen Koth, age 54, of Mitchell, passed away peacefully Sunday, July 26, at Avera Queen of Peace Hospital in Mitchell. Funeral services will be 10:30 a.m. Wednesday, August 5th, at River Tree Church in Mitchell. Burial will be at Graceland Cemetery in Mitchell. Visitation will be Tuesday from 5 until 7 p.m. at the church. Arrangements by the Bittner Funeral Chapel. Ken Ramir, age 74, of Forestburg, passed away August 1st, 2026, at his home. Per his request, no service will be held at this time. Arrangements by the Nuremberg Basham Funeral Service. Marie Rydell, age 100, of Wesson Springs, passed away Thursday, July 30th, at Westcota Manor in Wesson Springs. Mass of Christian burial will be 10:30 a.m. Tuesday, August 4th, at St. Wilfrid Catholic Church in Woonsocket. Burial will follow at the Crow Lake Catholic Cemetery. Visitation will be 5 till 7 p.m. Monday, also at the church, with the prayer service beginning at 6:30 p.m. Arrangements by the Nuremberg Basham Funeral Service.
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2: ABC News, I'm Sherry Preston. An arrest in Washington State. A man now accused of setting one of three wildfires that have burned hundreds of buildings. ABC's Alex Stone is in Spokane.
3: As multiple wildfires converge around Washington State's second largest city.
4: We love this house. We raised our kids here, and everything is gone.
3: John and Kathy Sherrick were out of town when the fires destroyed their house.
5: Every memory of my children are down there. Every memory of my grandchildren are down there. It's just, right now I just feel empty.
3: More than 700 homes and businesses confirmed destroyed, but authorities fear the number could be far higher.
2: The outbreak of cyclosporiasis now turning deadly. The deaths of two people in Michigan have been linked to the outbreak that experts say was spread at least in part by tainted lettuce from Mexico. Several states are holding primaries today, and a key one is the Democratic Senate race in Michigan. That race crucial to deciding control of the Senate. This is ABC News.
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0: 105.9 KMIT. Well, we got a little bit of rain. Taking a look right across the river, right to the west of Platte. A little bit around Geddes area. Some down by the Herrick Bone Steel area as well. It's not going to be that much, but it is a little bit. And we're looking for some late showers through the morning. Partly sunny today. High around 72. Those northwest winds, about 10, gusting up to 20. We've got that right now. Tonight, going to be clear sky. Lows around 53. Tomorrow, a high of only 79 and mostly sunny, not bad. Light south winds. Now, for our pre-Sturgis party for Thursday, we're looking at, well, mostly sunny and breezy, highs around 86. And then for Friday, we're looking for sunny, highs around 90, 93 and sunny for Saturday. Weather details 24/7, you can find them by going to our Central Electric Weather page, log on to KMIT.com and MitchellNow.com. Like I said, we got some rain right now down around the Bone Steel area, heading towards Geddes and Lake Andes, a little bit around Platte, just a few popcorn bits of rain. 60 right now in Huron, we've got 56 in Chamberlain, 61 in Mitchell. We've got those winds right now. Well, they've dropped a little bit. We've got the northwest winds gusting up to around 8 at the moment here in Mitchell. And as we roll back through your morning, I got to tell you, before we get back to your music, we've got Johanna from the Mitchell Chamber in here. How are you doing today?
1: I'm doing good. How are you?
0: Excellent. Excellent. I see you have your Be a Friend shirt on.
1: Yes. Yep.
0: From Big Friends, Little Friends.
1: Yep. First Tuesday of every month, we wear our Be a Friend or Do Good Big Friend, Little Friend t-shirts.
0: I thought I'd give a shout out there. Right? Yeah. Mrs. McAtee and everybody else.
1: Absolutely.
0: Now, we got to talk about all the great stuff we got coming up. This week is packed. We've got so much going on, but
1: this week we'll
0: start off with the ribbon cuttings that we've got going on.
1: So Glick's, if you guys did not know, Glick's has expanded and they've really expanded their men's section. So we're doing a ribbon cutting for them. That'll be this Thursday, August 6th at 9 a.m. And so they're located out at the Highland Mall. And so come celebrate their expansion and check out some of the new products that they have. Go.
0: And a lot of people don't realize that not only do they sell great clothes for men and women and for all different ages, but also they do a lot of the tuxedo rentals and everything as well. So that's always a good idea. Mm-hmm. Now, we've also got the Palace Sturgis Party coming up on Thursday, in combining with our First Fridays on Main.
1: Yes, so there will be no First Fridays on Main on Friday. Mm-hmm. It's all one big event, the Palace City Pre-Sturgis Party. Thursday, August 6th, it's on Main Street. It goes from 5 to 10. This is a free event, so there's free entertainment. Red Farron is going to be the headlining band, or the headlining singer. And so that's really, really exciting to have him here. There will also be stunt shows and just activities for the entire family. This is a family-friendly event, so bring out everybody to Main Street this Thursday. It's just super fun, and talk to people that are there, because there's people from all over the United States, even the world, really, that go to Sturgis.
0: And I'll tell you what, like I said, we'll get to it at the very end, but the Everything Mitchell app has the complete schedule on there, so that's a good thing.
1: Absolutely.
0: Yeah. So, okay, Red Farron is going to be fantastic. I'm looking forward to that one.
1: Yeah, he is going to be great. I'm excited, too.
0: Our First Fridays on Main, of course, our First Fridays Coffee, I should say, is coming up at the Erie Community Theater this coming Friday.
1: Absolutely. So we have the morning after pre-Sturgis. If you're feeling a little sleepy, come get your coffee at the Mitchell Erie Community Theater, just right on Main Street. It's Friday, August 7th from 8 to 9 a.m., and I believe they're going to have hot shots there. So if you're looking for some caffeine, this is a great opportunity to get some caffeine, learn about the Erie Community Theater. I know they're this weekend is their last performances of The Wizard of Oz, and just do some networking. So this is a great event to come to start your morning and your month off right.
0: Now, I want to talk about, of course, the fact that LifeQuest has been part of our community for such a long time, but they are expanding as well and doing even more services now.
1: Yes, absolutely. So we are hosting a ribbon cutting for their micro homes. And if you're not familiar with these, they are just very small homes, but have everything that they need. And there will be some of their people living there. And so we did a groundbreaking for them, and now they are ready to do a ribbon cutting, so you can come tour some of the homes, which I'm very excited about, because micro homes are kind of the next up and coming thing. So it'll be really excited to see those. This will be Thursday, August 13th. The ribbon cutting will be at 4:30 p.m. but they will be doing an open house from 4 to 6. And if you know where LifeQuest is, it's just right across the street. It's at the corner of 8

0: Eat and Gamble. So if you were at the groundbreaking, it'll be at the same location. And so we're really excited to do a ribbon cutting for them and kick off their new expansion.
1: There you go. Now, a little bit of beach action coming up. Of course, we're talking about Night at the Beach, Young Professionals Group.
0: Yep. So Young Professionals Group is hosting a Night at the Beach this month. And this will be Tuesday, August 18th from 6:30 to 8:30 p.m. And it will be at the Lake Mitchell Day Camp. This is you know, family friendly, so bring your kids, bring your friends. There'll be pontoon rides, they're gonna have some games, some they're grilling out, and so this is a great event to come to. We say it's for young professionals, but you know, anybody can come and enjoy a night at the beach at the Lake Mitchell Day Camp.
1: And I'm actually amazed is how fast this year has gone by so far.
0: I know.
1: Already getting ready for Dakota Fest. It's coming up right around the corner. And we've got a lot planned for that. Of course, we've also got to talk about the woman's brunch
0: Absolutely.
1: That we're going to have for Dakota Fest.
0: So Dakota Fest, I feel like I was just there last year, but we already are getting ready for Dakota Fest. It is August 18th through the 20th. And every year, the chamber hosts a woman's brunch. And so we are hosting that on Wednesday, August 19th at the Highland Conference Center. The vendor fair is from 8:30 to 1. The actual brunch is from 10 to noon. And tickets are on sale now. You can purchase individual ones for $25 or $140 for a table of six. Our two speakers are Laura Clock with Farm Life Creamery and Kelly Sheets with Sheets Mercantile. And they're going to talk about how women collaborate versus what happens when women collaborate instead of compete.
1: Right.
0: And so I think that's going to be really a great presentation. And I'm very excited. To purchase tickets, you can call the Chamber office at 605-996-5567, or you can just stop down at our office and we can do the sale there. So
1: and everything will be, you got all the information again at the Everything Mitchell
0: Everything's
1: app.
0: On the app. Yes, exactly.
1: Now, the Corn Palace Festival right around the corner.
0: I know.
1: That is another amazing thing. And it's my first year that my kids are all graduated and gone, and I don't have to go buy them tickets for rides and whatnot.
0: Passes.
1: They can buy their own.
0: I'm
1: But a lot of people still got their kids out there, so we're going to need about passes and all that other good stuff. But yeah, it is coming up, and some great concerts as well.
0: Yep. So the Corn Palace Festival is actually August 27th through the 30th, and there'll be rides on Main Street, food trucks, vendors, all sorts of stuff. But there are two amazing concerts coming up, and tickets are on sale now for those. You can buy them online, or you can buy them stopping down at the Corn Palace. So we have Andy Grammer coming on the 28th. Very popular. He had some really popular hits. And then, of course, our country act is Cole Swindell on the 29th. So there are tickets available for both of those. So please be sure to go out and get your tickets for this, for either of those concerts. And then, like every year, there's live music on the stage in the Corn Palace Plaza. And just lots of stuff going on.
1: There's always something going on. That's the best part about it. And the great food.
0: The great food. I mean, our office is right there, so we stop and get lunch every day.
1: There are no diets or any of that stuff during Corn Palace Week.
0: No. Calories do not count
1: calories
0: during Corn
1: Palace
0: Week.
1: Calories do not count. It's a net zero goal.
0: Yeah. I mean,
1: there you go. Hey, well, I'll tell you what. Once again, we talk about it a bunch. But the Everything Mitchell app is a great source to have on your phone, on your tablets, on your computer. I look at it all the time to see what's going on. And it's all segmented out so you can find exactly what you're looking for. So the Everything Mitchell app is a great app for everybody to have. Make sure you have that for the chamber as well. And keep up to date on all the great events. But if they have any more questions, they can always contact you guys.
0: Absolutely. So you, if you have questions about any events, you can call our office at 996-5567. And you can find more details about all of these events. Like you said, on the Everything Mitchell app, under the play section, there's an events tab. 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Our event calendar is on there.
1: There you go. Well, thank you very much, Johanna.
0: Thank you.
1: All right, talk to you later on. And everybody else, well, back to the music right now on KMIT.
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1: From the MitchellNow.com sports desk, I'm Mike Kelly with your Tuesday sports update. Well, Mitchell is ready for one of the biggest sporting events of the summer as the South Dakota State Amateur Baseball Tourney opens up tomorrow at Cadwell Park and Drake Field. Opening round games begin at 5:30 p.m. with top-seeded Alexandria leading the Class B field. Tournament's going to run through August 16th with games scheduled daily throughout the week. And we'll have a lot of those great games scheduled over on Cool 98.3 along with Cool98.com as well. Also, taking a look at sports more on the national side. Well, the Minnesota Twins open a three-game road series against Kansas City Royals tonight at 6:40 at Kauffman Stadium. Minnesota enters the series after dropping two dramatic walk-off games to Seattle over the weekend and continues its push in the American League wildcard race. The Twins and Royals continue the series Wednesday and Thursday night as well. The WNBA leading Minnesota Lynx are off until Thursday when they host the Los Angeles Sparks at the Target Center. Minnesota heads into the matchup riding a 10-game winning streak after Sunday's 108-100 victory over the Indiana Fever. The Lynx will then host Las Vegas on Saturday before facing Dallas on Sunday in a busy three-game homestead. And the PGA Tour heads to Greensboro, North Carolina this week for the Wyndham Championship, the final event before the FedEx Cup playoffs. Now, Sunday's Rocket Classic was won by Mitchell Thorgensen, who captured his first PGA Tour victory with a closing 7-under 63. Now, this week's Wyndham Championship is the last opportunity for players to secure spots in the postseason, although the field has already seen several high-profile withdrawals, including Patrick Cantlay. From the MitchellNow.com sports desk, this has been Mike Kelly with your Tuesday sports update.
0: From the Corn Palace to the countryside, this is 105.9 KMIT. 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

0: KMIT. It is the CarQuest Morning Show. Good morning to you. We heard the ticket window open up, so we got to run to the phones. Hello, who's this?
1: Corey.
0: Hey, Corey, how are you doing today?
1: Oh, not too bad.
0: Hey, Corey, where are you calling me from?
1: Here in Mitchell.
0: Well, then you don't have far to drive because I got you a pair of tickets for the shootout at the lake coming up for Saturday for the bull riding. How about that?
1: Sounds good.
0: All right, my friend. Now, of course, Dustin Evans and the Good Times Band are going to be performing afterwards. They got fireworks. They got the bulls. They got the riders. It's all brought to you by Zach Scott Construction and produced by Bad Moon Rising Rodeo Company. I got you a pair of tickets, and I thank you very much for keeping us on here throughout the day. What station's making you a winner?
1: KMIT.
0: And everybody else, of course, keep listening, just like our friend Corey right there. You'll have more chances to win with the KMIT ticket window for our shootout at the lake right here on the CarQuest Morning Show and our good friends at CarQuest on North Main Street in Mitchell.
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3: 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Take a look at your Central Electric weather. Like we said, a little bit of rain right now this morning. We've got a little bit, just went through the Platte area, and we've got some just around the Geddes area, moving through Bone Steel, heading toward Lake Andes, and that's all moving its way to the north and east, probably going to head its way toward Ethan, maybe Alexandria, maybe skip a little bit into Mitchell. We'll wait and see. Now, for today, we're looking at becoming partly sunny, high of 72 with northwest winds up to 10, gusting up to 20. Tonight, becoming clear sky late, lows around 53. Wednesday, it's going to be sunny, high of 79 with south winds 5 to 10. Thursday, mostly sunny and breezy with highs around 86. We're going to be high of 90 for Friday and sunny, and then 93 and sunny for Saturday. 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We were talking about the rain we got last night, and of course, only about a tenth of an inch here in Mitchell, but we were seeing between Armour and Parkston over an inch of rain did come in through the overnight. So good news for some that got some rain last night. Now, our temps right now, they just kind of dropped a little bit. That's the thing I'm trying to see here on my gauge. We're looking at winter down to 56, 57 in Huron. We're back down to 58 right now in Mitchell. And we're looking at our winds at the moment. We've got them at 9, gusting up to 18 from the northwest. We keep you up to date on the details of your weather right here at KMIT 24/7. 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Rolling back into music now with Blake Shelton and wife Gwen. Here you go with Nobody But You.
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0: There you go with Taylor Swift. I knew it. I knew you. It's right here on KMIT, and it is the CarQuest Morning Show. What a great song as she makes a little comeback to our country music. And as we roll through your morning, good morning to you. The CarQuest Morning Show continues, and we've got your market updates from the Farmers Trading Company coming up. We were talking about rain just a little bit ago. The recent stretch of cooler temps is helping reduce stress on South Dakota corn and soybean crops. Agronomists say additional rainfall over the next coming days could further improve yield potential as crops continue through the key reproductive stages. We'll have the details on that with your opening markets with the Farmers Trading. We've got that coming up for you next.
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6: And good morning, everyone. Mixed trade in the cattle this morning. Did start out lower, and within 5 minutes, we had a $4 range in feeder cattle. And most of those are on the plus side now, so it might be a choppy day. August live currently down 7 points at 230.102. October down 15 at 226.57. December down 20 points at 226.02. August feeders are a buck and a nickel higher, 3848.87. September up 115 at 343.70. October up 62, 334.32. No cash cattle traded so far this week. We're going to call them steady, maybe a buck higher in here. Feels like this market is trying to stabilize in here, but still no runaways in here. Had four good days last week and then kind of fell apart yesterday after the open. So let's see where we go from here. But all in all, feeling okay short term. In the hog market, pretty quiet. August up 7 at 97.60. October down 42 points at 83.25. December down 62 at 74.72. We're going to call cash hogs a little bit lower this morning, studying that product market. Just not a lot looking at in here. We had our nice run up in the last week or 10 days, been pretty much down to sideways in here, so let's see what we can do. If we can hold last Thursday's lows or not probably becomes important. Grain side of things, on the minus side across the board, Kansas City September wheat down 7.75, 7.09.5. Kansas City D's down 7.75 at 7.26.5. Minneapolis September is down 6.5 points at 6.88.5. D's down 5.75, 7.14.25. And the oats market for September down a penny at 3.15. As we look into the corn, 3.25 lower in that September contract, 4.46. December down 3.75 at 4.68.5. March down 4 at 4.84.25. August beans 12.25 lower, 11.56.5. November, make that September down 14.75, 11.59. And new crop November down 15.75 at 11.76.5. August meal down a buck, 3.14.20, and September bean oil down 67 points, 68.12. Well, if you look over the weekend and last week, most of the areas, with the exception of southwest Minnesota and eastern South Dakota, got pretty good rains and some more forecasts for the next couple of weeks. That's part of the pressure. I'm sure it didn't seem to care much that we got a 2% decline in both beans and corn yesterday, which were both unexpected after the rains last week, but let's see where we go in here. But the other side of it, you got to wonder if it isn't the lower energy markets putting some pressure on it. But it is that time of year where if rains are somewhat adequate, it's going to be tough to try to find buyers to push it a lot higher, at least short term. If you look into the bond market this morning, we are 18 higher at 109.21. Gold market up 30.

0: $47.40 at $4,071.05. Silver market 215 higher at 60.01. And looking at our friends at the Dow Jones, putting some new all-time highs in this morning, 492 points higher at 53,687. Crude oil down 418 a barrel at 76.21. And that is our report for this morning. If we could be of any further help to anyone, please give us a call at Farmers Trading at 996-6500.
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0: This has been a test of the emergency alert system. If this had been an actual emergency, the tones you just heard would have been followed by official news and emergency instructions. KMIT serves the Huron operational area. This concludes this test of the emergency alert system. 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
1: 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Take a look at your forecast details. We got a little bit of rain around Lake Andes and Corsica. I'm heading towards the Ethan Parkston Delmont trip and a little bit around Armour. Now, we also got some heading a little bit towards the Avon Tyndall area from the border. Now, we'll continue to keep our eyes on that little bit, more in the clouds than anything, but a little bit of rain. Now, for today, a slight chance of showers through this late morning. We're looking for becoming partly sunny, I should say, a high around 72 today, and those northwest winds up to 10, gusting up to 20. Tonight, becoming clear sky and lows around 53. Tomorrow is going to be sunny and high 79, looking at south winds 5 to 10. Thursday, for our pre-Sturgis party, we're going to be mostly sunny, high around 86. Friday, sunny, highs of 90, and Saturday, sunny, high of 93. Weather details 24/7. 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

0: We're looking outside our weather window at the moment. And what we got? Well, we're still at 58 in Huron, 59 in Chamberlain, 61 in Sioux Falls. We're just about 60 in Mitchell. We've got those winds from the northwest at about 8, gusting up to 15.
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1: The Palace City Pre-Sturgis Party is back. 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

0: Lee Brice and One of Them Girls right here on KMIT. It is the CarQuest Morning Show. We're working our way through your Tuesday morning. And as we do, thanks for keeping us on your radio. And as we move right along, great music coming up from George Burge, Luke Combs, all right around the corner. And yes, I was out at the grocery store. I went and picked up some steaks and some mushrooms and cooked up some for my wife yesterday for dinner. And had a nice little dinner with her and the boy. And I got to tell you, it, right there in the aisle, you're talking about Halloween candy. Halloween candy. First week. Well, you know, there's always, you know, somebody talking about that going on.
1: 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Are you kidding me and all the other moms? It's the first week of August. It's back to school time, not Halloween time. And even if we buy a bag, there ain't no way that candy's making it to Halloween.
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0: Luke Combs and Be By You right here on KMIT on the CarQuest Morning Show. 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How do ribs sound right now? Well, they actually sound good all the time, but they're even better. Weston and Springs celebrating this weekend with the Foothills Days kicking off the event with golf and working up an appetite, ending with Rib Fest. That's right. We've got the details on Rib Fest, and Weston Springs Chamber is putting it on, a great event. And I'll tell you what, you can check out the full details on the story. We've got it posted at MitchellNow.com. MitchellNow.com. You can't miss it. There's a big slab of ribs staring you in your face right there with the picture. And I suddenly want to put on a long song and go out and find some food. But I got weather coming up next.
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1: 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And happy 50th.

0: Well, good morning out there. Looking at our grain markets, it's not a real pretty picture. I still have not seen really much in the way of updates coming out of that Russia-Ukraine situation. So my overall impression is that it's probably still going on, but maybe it's fizzling out as far as how much the headlines seem to care about it. Looking at these prices, Chicago wheat September down 15 cents a bushel, going 636. Kansas City wheat the September down 13, 704. December down 13, 721. Oats market is down roughly a penny across the board, going 336 in the December contract. Switching on over to the corn market, we did get our updated crop condition ratings from the USDA yesterday afternoon. The corn good to excellent rating they had at 61%. That is comparing it to 63 the previous week, so we did lose 2% there. We are now with below the five-year average, and we are, looks like, 12 points below last year's good to excellent rating. Looking at the corn, maybe they're treating that like a buy the rumor, sell the fact sort of thing, because the last couple crop condition updates, even though they've been arguably positive for the markets, it's been met with a negative reaction. So it looks like they bake it into the market idea and then they sell it off once it's confirmed. September corn, as I speak, is down 6 cents a bushel, going 4.43 half cent. All these grains here are close to the low of the day. December corn down 6.466 half cent. Onto the soybean crop condition ratings, they had that at 63% this week versus 63 last week. We are right in line with the five-year average. We are below last year's levels by about 6% there. So it's still a good soybean crop on the way, but not quite as good as last year is the current read that we've got there. And similar market reaction on the beans. Looking at August beans, down 16 cents per bushel, 11.53. September doing 18 lower, and November doing 18 and a half lower. That new crop November is at 11.74. That looks like it is the low of the day and the low of this move here so far in the short-term history. Soybean meal down 320 a ton, soybean oil down 58 points. That soybean oil is holding up very well despite the fact that the crude oil market is having a hard sell-off this morning. Going to look on over at the livestock market real quick. Sounds like we've already heard just a real small amount of cash trade out there. Sounds like we're seeing a little bit of 233 in Kansas and 235 in Iowa. Very light volume, but so far we're calling that towards the top end of last week's range. So most people, it would appear, are expecting cash live cattle this week to be steady to slightly higher than last week. Looking at the futures market, they can't make up their mind with the front month currently down 20 cents, going 230.90. October cattle up a dime, going 226.80. On the feeder cattle front, kind of same story there. They just can't make up their mind this morning. Within the first 2 or 3 minutes of trade on the feeder cattle, we had a $4 trading range in that front month. So there's plenty of volatility out there. But overall, I show the August feeder up 22 cents is all for the day, going 348 and change. September feeders going 35 higher at 342.90. Hog market in August going 25 cents higher at 97.75. Crude oil, like I mentioned, it is going lower today, almost a 5% sell-off currently, going down $3.77. 76.60 is the current number. Moving on over to gold, up 48 bucks an ounce. Silver is up $1.86 per ounce. U.S. dollar, 4 points lower. And jumping over to the Dow Jones, we are putting in a brand new all-time high once again today. Currently 530-some points higher, going 53,700. And that is our market update. If we can be of any further help to you, give us a call at Farmers Trading Company. That is 996-6500.
1: Coming up at Mitchell Livestock Market, Mitchell, South Dakota, starting out on Wednesday morning. That'll be August 5th. Selling the butcher cows and bulls will be starting at 9 a.m. Got a big run of cows and bulls this week. Got about 650-700 on the books already. About 10 o'clock in the morning, we'll sell the fat cattle, then back on the way-ups, any breeding stock, then the baby and started calves. And on Thursday, August 6th, Mitchell Livestock Market special feeder cattle sale. It'll be starting at 10 a.m. Consignments include 425 really nice black steers. They'll weigh 1050 to 1150 pounds. Here's 360 more black steers, all Western origination, one implant coming in as a calf, weighing 950 to 1050. Here's 128 black and

0: Charlet cross steers, all Western origination, 1,050 pounds, one implant coming in as a calf. 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Here's 60 red heifers at 950, 60 black steers weighing 900 pounds, 55 crossbred heifers weighing 900 pounds, 15 black heifers weighing 8 to 900 pounds, home raised, no implants, just to mention a few. 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

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It is the CarQuest Morning Show. Taking a look at your central electric weather. And yeah, we've got a little bit of rain south of I-90 right now. Ethan down to Parkston, Delmont, Tripp, and Avon, and it's moving its way across our listening area, pretty much to the east. Now, we've got that, and then we're expecting a little bit more rain, at least a slight chance of it, through the rest of the morning coming over from West River as well. Now, we'll become sunny this afternoon, a high of 72, and northwest winds will have them up to 10, gusting up to 20. Tonight, low around 53, becoming clear sky. High close to 80, about 79 for Wednesday and mostly sunny. We're looking for Thursday to be mostly sunny and breezy with highs around 86 for our pre-Sturgis party. And Friday is going to be looking at sunny, highs around 90. 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Right now, well, 59 in Chamberlain, 58 in Huron, 60 in Mitchell. We've got our winds right now about 8, gusting up to 17 from the northwest. Well, weather details, we keep you up to date right here at KMIT. If weather breaks out, we break in with severe weather coverage brought to you by Farm Bureau Financial Services with Agent Rocky Newenhouse. Well, the TSA found something in someone's carry-on luggage, and it caused some problems, but it shouldn't have. Except for weight problems, I guess, but anyway. Kenny Chesney right now, and a carry-on. There you go. It tied in, right? It's the CarQuest Morning Show.

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0: The Palace City Pre-Sturgis Party is back. 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
0: Don't miss the One Wheel Revolution V-Twin Stunt Team, delivering motorcycle stunts that'll leave you speechless. 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The Palace City Pre-Sturgis Party. 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

105.9 KMIT and the CarQuest Morning Show. We like that a little bit of rain to our south of I-90 from, pretty much 81 and to the south from Freeman, Minnow, all the way down into Yankton. And we've got some over top of Scotland, Lesterville, Tabor as well. A little bit around the Canastota area. Now, as we move through today, we'll have a little bit of this rain this morning, then become partly sunny today and highs around 72. Looking at northwest winds staying at about 10, gusting up to 20. Tonight, going to become clear sky late tonight, lows around 53. Tomorrow, we might get up to 80. 79 is what they're saying. Mostly sunny and south winds only 5 to 10. Thursday, mostly sunny and breezy with highs around 86. Friday, we're looking at sunny, highs around 90. And Saturday, a high around 93 and sunny as well. Weather details 24/7. 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Taking a look outside our weather window at 62 in Sioux Falls, 59 in Winter, 61 right now in Mitchell. We still got the cloudy sky. We're looking at those northwest winds right now at 10. We've got them gusting up to 16. We've got to run through some sports for you once again right around the corner. Right now, Blake Shelton, let him in anyway on the CarQuest Morning Show.

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0: Cole Swindell and the single Saturday Night right here on KMIT. It is the CarQuest Morning Show. Hey, we're moving through your 10 o'clock hour, and thanks for keeping us on your radio. Keep listening for your chances to win for our Shootout at the Lake Rodeo tickets at the Horseman Sports Arena. We've got tickets for Saturday's performance coming up. Also, as we roll through your day, well, we got to take a look at a little sports for you. Well, we know we've got some great baseball kicking off tomorrow, as we're getting ready for the South Dakota State Amateur Baseball Tourney here in Mitchell at Cadwell Park and Drake Fields. Opening round begins at 5:30 p.m. on Wednesday with top-seeded Alexandria leading the Class B field, and the tournament will run through August 16th. Don't forget to check out cool98.com and cool98.3 for all your details. They'll be running most of those games. Also, taking a look at sports on the national front, the Twins open a three-game road series against Kansas City Royals tonight at 6:40 at Kauffman Stadium. Minnesota enters the series after dropping two dramatic walk-off games against Seattle over the weekend. And the Minnesota Lynx are still leading big time. Of course, they are off until Thursday when they host the Los Angeles Sparks at the Target Center. Minnesota leads in the matchup with a 10-game winning streak after Sunday's 108-100 victory over the Indiana Fever. That's a quick look at sports. Remember, for sports anytime, local and national, you can always find it by going to MitchellNow.com. And more great music coming up for you next.
1: The Palace City Pre-Sturgis Party is back. Downtown Mitchell on Thursday, August 6th from 5 till 10 p.m. Catch the Turtle Peak Band to get the party started.
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1: Don't miss the One Wheel Revolution V-Twin Stunt Team, delivering motorcycle stunts that'll leave you speechless. 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The Palace City Pre-Sturgis Party, Thursday, August 6th, 5 till 10 p.m. on Main Street in Mitchell. It's great, and it's the perfect way to kick off Sturgis.

0: Post Malone appeared on Sesame Street. He moved into the garbage can next to Oscars. A class action lawsuit would pay $200 to anyone who got diarrhea from bad lettuce. Many asked, can we also get a rebate on what we paid for Preparation H cooling gel? And a Minnesota man used a homemade spike strip to keep kids off his lawn. Congratulations, Minnesota man. You've outdone the Florida man stories for today. This is not Headline News.
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0: There you go with Jelly Roll and Heart of Stone right here on KMIT. It is the CarQuest Morning Show. Good morning to you. Hey, CarQuest got you covered. 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Well, I'll tell you what, as we take a look at our country news headlines today, we're only going to talk about one. The Zac Brown Band surprised more than 3,700 fans. I'm sorry, 37,000 fans during its sold-out concert at Boston's Fenway Park by giving every attendee a free cruise for two.
1: Tonight we're going to do something that even Jimmy would say is crazy. I'm buying every single person here a cruise for two people on the boat. Every single person here gets a cruise for themselves and a loved one to go on the boat. This is the biggest giveaway in history, ladies and gentlemen, here tonight at Fenway Park. Make sure you get your ticket and you hit the code, and we'll see you out on the water for sure.
0: Now, I'll tell you what, the giveaway, valued at nearly $40 million, is being called one of the largest fan promotions ever staged at a concert. Fans can claim the cruise by texting a special code before the show ended. Well, I'll tell you what, I might have gotten a hat or a t-shirt, maybe a few cold beers at a show at a good price once in a while, but I never got a cruise. I got to start going to more concerts, I think. I really got to get into this thing again. Hey, as we roll right through your morning, we've got your weather details coming up for you, and we've got the new one from Riley Green right around the corner. No one knows.
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0: Riley Green paying a little tribute right there to Toby Keith as we roll through with his new one, Think As You Drunk I Am. It is right here on KMIT, and it is the CarQuest Morning Show. Good morning to you. And as we get closer and closer to the 11 o'clock hour, well, finishing up the CarQuest Morning Show for this morning, we got Luke Combs coming up, Parker McCollum, and we've also got Dave Bonham coming up for you as well to take over the air chair. I got your market details coming up as well with our good friends over at the Farmers Trading Company. And got to remind you about the shootout at the lake up in Mitchell. Now, I'll have more chances for you to win tomorrow morning with the CarQuest Morning Show for the shootout at the lake at the Horseman Sports Arena presented by Zach Scott Construction. Don't forget Bronco riding, bull riding, and fun mutton busting for all the kids. 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
1: Good morning, everyone. Looks like a little bit of a different picture in the grain markets than we saw yesterday here. Everything sharply lower right now. Corn market 7.5 cents lower in September, 442. D's corn down 7.5 cents, 465. And the March corn 7.75 lower, 480.5. Soybeans, I see September down 21 cents, 1152.75. November down 21.25 cents, 1171. And the March beans down 18.75, 1193. Bean oil contract 57 points lower, 68.22. Meal contract $3.70 lower, 311.70. Oats contract a penny lower, 315. And looking at the wheat market, Chicago down 14 cents, 636.75. And the Kansas City down 13.25 cents, 704. We did have a flash sale of some soybeans going to China this morning, 132,000 metric tons. Looking over at the livestock markets, cattle market been very choppy today, back and forth. Every time we dip, we seem to find buyers, and every time we rally, we seem to find sellers. But right now, we are on the plus side. August feeders $1.37 higher, $3.49.20. September feeders $1.85 higher, $3.44.40. And the October feeders $1.70 higher, $3.35.40. Looking at the cash index today, looks like it's projected to be $2.24 higher, $3.49.13. Live cattle, I see August lives up 30 cents, 231.40. October lives 37 cents higher, 227.10. And the D's lives up 22 cents at 226.45. Cutout values yesterday, we had choice up $5.36 to 366.74. Select down $2.25 to 343.98. Pretty light volume in those cutout values yesterday. As far as cash is concerned, looks like there is some early rumblings of maybe some 235 to 238 getting traded out there. So that would definitely be a positive, a little bit firmer cash side of things here to help stabilize the futures, get us moving back in the right direction. Looking at the hog market now, looks like we're 5 pennies lower in August, 97.47. October down 20 cents, 83.47. And the D's down 45 cents, 74.90. Energy markets, I see crude down $4.60 to 75.74. Diesel market 10 pennies lower, 377 futures. And the gasoline market down 12 cents to 283 futures. Looking at the stock market, Dow Jones 907 points higher, 54,084. U.S. dollar down 1.9978. Gold market $50 an ounce higher, $4,140 an ounce. And the silver market $2.06 higher, $59.92. That's going to do it for this market update. If we could be of any further assistance to you, give us a call at Farmers Trading, our number 605-996-6500.
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0: Well, son of a gun, look at that. It's time once again to check in on the Central Electric weather page. Partly sunny today, highs near 72, northwest winds around 10 to 20 miles an hour. And it's going to become clearer as we head through the night, lows around 53. Tomorrow, looking mostly sunny, highs near 79, a little bit of a wind, not much, 5 to 10 miles an hour out of the south. Thursday, mostly sunny and breezy, again, highs near 86. Friday, sunny and high at 90. Saturday, sunny and highs at 93. Huron, right now, you got cloudy weather, 62 degrees on the way to a high of 72 today. Sioux Falls, cloudy. You may see some sprinkles out there here and there. Currently, 64 degrees. And Mitchell, partly cloudy right now and a comfortable 62 degrees. And that is the weather from the Central Electric weather page. 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Yeah, all you got to do is check out KMIT.com or MitchellNow.com.
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0: Real people, real country, KMIT, Corey Kent, Wild as Her. And I'm Dave Bonham. Sure, happy to be here with you today. Yeah, it's kind of cloudy outside and all, but man, I am enjoying this 60-something degree weather right now, heading up around the 70s today, low 70s, that is. It's a nice little break from the heat. Kind of rejuvenates you, right? Well, we've got real country from real people coming your way. Real people like Kane Brown, Parma Lee, Chris Young. Oh, and a whole lot more if you just stick around.
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0: 105.9 KMIT. There you have Chris Young. Hey, did you hear about this sandwich shop up in Vancouver? Yeah, they decided to take a chance, and they heard that Liam Neeson was nearby filming Hard Powder. I guess that's a new movie coming out that I hadn't heard about. So they wrote a joke on their chalkboard. Liam Neeson eats here for free. On the other side, they put on their come in and get taken away by our sandwiches. Very clever. So they didn't think that he'd see it. And what do you know? 7 hours later, the door opens. Liam Neeson walks in, and in his signature deep, gravelly voice, he looks at the staff and asks, "Where's my free sandwich?" Well, that's my best Liam Neeson. Sorry, guys. I'm not an impressionist. he didn't walk in and go, "I have a special set of skills eating free sandwiches." But anyhow, the entire shop, they're in shock. And he didn't stick around to eat sandwiches, but he did take the time to pose for photos. I'm sure signed some autographs as well. So the shop, they honored Liam Neeson by creating a sandwich called the Neeson. There you go.
1: The D4 and
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6: Sunny weather, mostly sunny weather. Wednesday, Thursday, Friday, Saturday, as we make our climb up gradually to 93 degrees on Saturday. Looking at the radar, there's a little bit of weather running through Yankton, Crofton, Bloomfield, all that area right now. You're going to see some moderate rain, on and off showers. Highs about 61 degrees right now. Sioux Falls, you're going to see a little bit of that weather as well. It's going to be on and off showers, but very slight. Right now in Mitchell, it's 62 degrees and partly cloudy, and I am loving it. You want some more info on that? KMIT.com or MitchellNow.com.

0: 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It's been 8 weeks on the charts, so if you want to see where Stella ends up this week, you're going to want to tune in to the Top 30 Countdown with Crook and Jace right here on KMIT as the Hall of Famers Lorianne Crook and Charlie Jace count down the country's top stars in music with, you know, with their own bit of flair and fun. 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
3: From the Mitchell Now News Desk, I'm Morgan McCarthy. Well, customers of the Ammo Box Bar and Grill in Ethan, you may want to check ahead before stopping in over the next couple of weeks. The restaurant said that a waterline break flooded part of the kitchen recently, causing significant damage. And while the business reopened pretty quickly, those repairs may require some temporary kitchen closures from time to time. Owners say they'll try to post in advance on Facebook whether or not food service will be available. Just a heads up there, and the full story online with your stop at MitchellNow.com. On the state level, senators are celebrating the inclusion of year-round E15 sales in a new farm bill. Senate Majority Leader John Thune says it's a step toward building generational stability in farm country. Senator Mike Rounds said on his social media page that it's a change he had pushed for after meeting with members of South Dakota Corn Growers Association. The bill was released recently by the Senate Ag Committee. A markup for the bill is scheduled for Thursday this week.

0: Well, maybe you were out with 4-H members showcasing months of hard work. Aurora County's 4-H members were showing off their skills during Achievement Days. Our own Grant DeSeto had a chance to talk with 15-year-old Paige Oliver. She didn't stop at the lens. She went on to showcase sewing, baking skills.
1: What do you bake? I know bread is a common one. Is that what you have?
2: I normally do bread. I got some cake, a bread, some cookies, and some muffins.
1: And as far as preparing the baking, when do you get into the kitchen for a show like this? Is it something that you did just maybe early this morning or yesterday?
2: We did it just yesterday, but it just always depends on how busy you get.
0: And all of the ingredients for this story are baked up online at MitchellNow.com. And that's the latest from the MitchellNow.com News Center.
3: ABC News, I'm Sherry Preston. The Senate Judiciary Committee has voted to advance Acting Attorney General Todd Blanche's nomination to permanently lead the Justice Department to the full Senate. Republican Senator John Cornyn.
4: They've been consistent about their assertion on behalf of the United States of America that the weaponization fund is dead. And of course, I expect them to live up to that in any future litigation.
3: Democratic Senator Dick Durbin saying, however,
5: Mr. Blanche's willingness to casually lie under oath about a statement he made in a room full of witnesses shows the lengths he will go to avoid offending President Trump.
3: Job openings fell slightly in June. However, the labor market remains resilient, analysts say, in the face of economic shock from fighting in Iran. Treasury Secretary Scott Bessent telling CNBC a deal with Iran on reopening the Strait of Hormuz could come today or tomorrow. The market's jumping on that news. The Dow is up 780 points. This is ABC News.

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1: Checking in once again with the Central Electric Weather Page. Let's see what's going on around the region. Right here in Mitchell, we got partly sunny skies. I see the blue skies peeking through the clouds over there. Highs near 72 today and a little breezy, 10 to 20 mile an hour winds heading to the northwest. Tonight, getting clear skies, lows around 53. And then starting Wednesday, we're going to start our climb up to 93 degrees.

0: You're at 65, and right here at Mitchell, it's currently 65 and cloudy. Well, like I said, partly cloudy. There's some out there. And that is your weather from the Central Electric weather page. You can find out more over there on the internet at KMIT.com or MitchellNow.com.
1: Is it worth it to spray for weeds in soybeans this late in the season? I'm Darren Hefty. We'll talk about it on today's Ag PhD radio update.
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1: Late weed control in corn won't add bushels. In soybeans, the opposite is often true. We've seen it so many times where stopping late season weeds in beans can really pay. But what can you still spray? Dicamba, 2,4-D, Liberty, and Roundup are all off the table as they're no longer legal this late in the season in soybeans. Instead, here are your options for broadleaf control. With a 60-day pre-harvest interval, or PHI, you have Cadet and Resource. Harmony SG and Classic fall in this category too, but as ALS herbicides, they won't stop your water hemp or kochia. With a 50-day pre-harvest interval, you've got Ultra Blazer, and surprisingly, the herbicide you can use later than any other is Cobra at 45 days pre-harvest. Yes, Cobra burns beans, but if you get a good rain within a few days after application, Cobra shouldn't hurt yield, and it should kill most of the weeds, or at least stop them from going to seed. I'm Darren Hefty.
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0: The Bulls are back in town. 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
0: The Shootout at the Lake, where the Bulls come to play.

0: a group of like-minded farmers. Guys that kind of come from the same background I do, have the same experiences, are interested in where our soybeans go after they leave the elevator as I am.
1: John Schubeck farms at Centerville and is also a State House of Representatives lawmaker. He came on the tour to learn more about how soybeans are exported. His eyes were opened by the brief period between soybean processing and arrival at a foreign destination.
2: It takes 22 days to get from Washington, the first port we stopped at, to the Philippines. So within about a month, you could have your soybeans in the Philippines, which is fascinating.
1: After a lifetime of farming dry land, Robert Geary of Elk Point, South Dakota, was wide-eyed having piloted a 115-foot, 8,000-horsepower tractor tugboat.
3: I've never been even on a fishing boat, and this thing is just amazing what it'll do. Pushing the tugs and putting out fires on ships. My impression of it has just changed because of the size of it. I mean, it's humongous. I mean, it's just unreal.
1: There's more conversation from the See for Yourself tour on the Soybean Pod, brought to you by South Dakota soybean farmers and their checkoff. I'm Tom Stever.
4: 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The Shootout at the Lake, where the bulls come to play.

0: terrible either. Market, I think, getting some support from the cattle in here. Nothing earth-shaking in here as we do look at most of these contracts. We did put a decent low in here last Thursday and trying to just bounce around in some of those ranges on the deferreds. August did put some new lows in yesterday, but we'll see where we go, and that will expire in a week or so not a big deal there. Grain side of things, lower across the board. Kansas City September wheat down 10 and a quarter at 707. December down 9 and three quarters, 72.42. Minneapolis September down a dime at 685. The D's down a dime, 710. September oats down 5 and a quarter at 310 and three quarters. As you look into the corn, 7 and a quarter lower in September, 442. December down 7 and a quarter, 465 and a quarter. D's 27 down 2 and a quarter at 490 and a quarter. August beans 14 and three quarters lower at 1154. September down 16 and three quarters, 1157. And November down 17 and a quarter, 1175. September meal 260 lower, 312.80, and September bean oil down 90 points, 67.83. USDA did announce the sale of 132,000 tons of beans to China this morning, otherwise quiet on that front. You know, last week when we looked at rains, most of the places got some decent rains, anywhere from 1 inch to 5 inches, depending on where you're at. Western, southwestern Minnesota did get missed, as did eastern South Dakota, where they need it. But everybody else seemed to get some rains. So you got to believe that's part of the pressure on here, along with lower energy prices and just not a lot of threats out of the Middle East for right now. So let's see where we go. Really, it seems like not a lot of need for any premiums in the market at the present time, so we're ringing a little bit of that out. Next week, come back and see what we do on our monthly supply demand report. We have some of those private estimates coming out this afternoon. As we look at the bond market, we are 24 higher at 109.27. Gold is up $65.52 at $4,156 an ounce. Silver market up 230 at 60.16. And the Dow Jones Industrials currently up 1,026 points at 54,204. Some new highs again today. That's all-time highs. And crude oil down 460 a barrel at 75.74. And that is our report for this afternoon. If we could be of any further help to anyone, please give us a call at Farmers Trading at 996-6500.
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0: All my exes, real people, real country, KMIT. And going on this weekend, it is a big weekend for bull riding. Friday, August 7th, Saturday, August 8th at the Horseman Sports Arena. It's the shootout at the lake. Gates open before an evening packed with professional bull riding, mutton busting, food trucks, concessions. That's where you're going to find me, is hanging out over at the food truck. So I got to get me something deep fried. I'll grab me a deep fried Twinkie maybe and a beer, and I'll just head over and take my seat to take in all the bull riding action. There's live music afterwards with Dustin Evans and the Good Time Band as well. Now, organizer Trevor Easton says the overall champion ride is going to walk away with a custom pistol. I wonder if we can get a amateur league going on there. I'm better off hanging out at the food truck. I'll hurt myself. The top right each night is getting a memorial belt buckle honoring his late bull riding brothers as well. And guess what? Mike in the Morning's got tickets. All you got to do is listen each morning to the KMIT ticket window, and that is your chance to call in and win yourself a couple of tickets to the shootout at the lake.
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Diamond Rio, 105.9 KMIT, Big Dave hanging out with you. Checking in on the sports, Twins are back at Target Field tonight to open a three-game series with the Kansas City Royals. First pitch is scheduled for 6:40 p.m. as Minnesota continues its push toward the postseason. Let's see how they do. They lost a few games there, and I don't know. Pull it together, guys. I want to see you in the postseason. The Lynx, man, the Minnesota Lynx, they are on fire, coming off a 108-100 victory over the Indiana Fever and remain among the WNBA's top teams heading into their next game later on this week. Over in the PGA, the tour's regular season wraps up this week at the Wyndham Championship in Greensboro, North Carolina, and the play begins Thursday, August 6th, with the final FedEx Cup playoff spots on the line. And right here in Mitchell, we're gearing up for amateur baseball. Mitchell is becoming the center of South Dakota amateur baseball beginning Wednesday, August 5th, as the South Dakota State Amateur Baseball Tournament takes over Cadwell Sports Complex through August 16th. Now, teams from across the state are going to battle for the championship, with thousands of fans expected to fill the stadium during the tournament's 2-week run, and I can't

0: Not wait for it. Everybody is geared up for the amateur baseball. Local.
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0: into the evening. Actually, it's going to get a little better in the evening as we get clearer skies and a low's around 53 today. But the high we're looking for today here in Mitchell is 72. Tomorrow, highs near 79 and sunny. Thursday, highs at 86 and sunny. Friday, sunny at 90. And Saturday, I sound like a broken record, don't I, folks? Saturday, sunny and 93. And we're climbing into some warmer weather for the weekend. Looking at the radar right now, that storm, which isn't a bad storm, but it's pushing its way out of Yankton. You're still going to see some on and off showers. It's going through Gayville and on its way to the east. Also, south of Sioux Falls, you're seeing a little bit of that moisture come down on you. Currently, Chamberlain cloudy at 67. Huron also cloudy at 67. And Mitchell, well, we got the same thing. Cloudy, well, partly cloudy and 67.
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0: little story about waking up after a wild night with a pounding headache, missed calls, a few regrets, you know. But instead of wishing it never happened, you wish you could do it all over again. And that just means you're a glutton for punishment. Dave Bonham with you. And as you probably already know, the Palace City pre-Sturgis party is rolling into downtown Thursday, August 6th from 5 to 10 p.m. happening right there on Main Street between 1st and 7th Avenues. And you know, it's a free event. It's got live music from Blake Redfern and the Turtle Pink Band, motorcycle stunt shows, community ride, car and bike shows, cowboy fast draw demonstrations, food vendors, a beverage garden, a kids zone. Oh, too much to list. You know what it is. It's the Palace City pre-Sturgis party. I'll see you out there August 6th downtown.
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3. Then tomorrow we start our sunny weather and our climb to a high of 93 on Saturday. Yes, you heard me right. Wednesday, Thursday, Friday, Saturday, sun, and higher temps. Now, Chamberlain, you're cloudy and 67 degrees. Huron, also cloudy and 67. And right here in Mitchell, we're partly cloudy and 67 degrees. And that is your weather from the Central Electric weather page. 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

0: Taylor Swift, I Knew It, I Knew You, Real People, Real Country. That one is climbing its way up the charts. Here's an interesting little fact I just learned, that country music currently making some history for the first time ever. All five spots, all five of them, on the Billboard Hot 100 held by country artists. Ella Langley remains at number one with Choosin' Texas. Morgan Wallen debuts at number two with Been By Now. And Taylor Swift's return to the country with I Knew It, I Knew You also lands the top five, showing country's incredible run on the national charts. Now, tonight, the Grand Ole Opry, they're continuing their Opry 100 celebration with performances by Vince Gill, Craig Morgan, Wyatt Flores, Mark Wills, Carter Faith, and the Grascals, proven once again, no place like Music City. Now, there is an Opry 100 special that you can see on Peacock, but that's not this one running tonight. So I sure hope they are going to put something together so we can watch this night of Opry 100. Going to be back with more real country like Old Dominion, Parma Lee, Kane Brown coming your way.
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2: From the Central Electric weather page, looking out the window, we've got more clouds here in Mitchell, but that's okay because those winds are going to push them through on through the night. We got northwest winds about 10 to 20 miles an hour that are going to clear up the skies on through the evening, lows around 53 later on. But we're looking at a high of 72 today, and then the sun comes out tomorrow, Wednesday, mostly sunny, high in 79. And then Thursday, highs of 86. Friday, highs of 90. Saturday, highs of 93. All sunny days. Sioux Falls, you're seeing a little bit of what's left of the rain that you saw earlier. And highs of 69 right now. Winter, cloudy and 66. Yankton still got that storm passing through there. But you'll see some on and off showers for right now and on through the evening. Mitchell, currently cloudy and 68 degrees, and that is your weather from the Central Electric weather page. You can find more info over there at KMIT.com or MitchellNow.com.
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0: I feel a theme running through today's show. Luke Bryan, Drink a Beer, 105.9 KMIT, some country gold there from back in 2013 from Luke Bryan, and that song went on to become Luke's seventh number one on the Billboard Country Airplay chart back there in February of 2014. 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
3: 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Across all the grain markets, it looks like they wanted to continue selling that thing off. You've got a combination of some decent weather in the forecast in the longer term. From the looks of that, they're anywhere from the 8 to 14 day forecast. They are talking about some above average rainfalls. Whether or not we get that, I guess, is to be seen, but that's what the market is trading right now. As far as the wheat market is concerned, we do still have issues going on between Russia and Ukraine, but it would seem that the market is a bit tired of trading that headline news, so we need either further escalation or some de-escalation to really shift this thing around. Chicago wheat, 13 cents lower on the day, going 638. Kansas City wheat was 10 cents lower across the board with the front month at 707. Oats market down a nickel a bushel, going 331. Switching over to the corn market, the biggest headline news that we got was on Monday afternoon, we did get the updated crop condition ratings. The corn good to excellent rating was dropped by 2% down to 61% good to excellent. That is 3% below the five-year average, and it is 12% below what we were at the same week last year. So overall, those crop conditions saying that the corn crop is still decent but not near as good as we had last year, which I think most of us tend to agree with that when we drive by and look at our fields. On the corn market, we do have the September going down 7 cents a bushel on Tuesday at 442 quarter cent. December corn down 7, 465 half cent. We do anticipate to start seeing some of the private group estimates for the updated yields for the U.S. corn crop this year. This will be some of the first times that we're seeing those numbers because we will be starting to see the estimate from the USDA next week, Wednesday, when they update their balance sheet. Switching on over to soybeans now, that good to excellent rating was kept steady with where it was last week, 63%. Last year, the same week, it was at 69, so we are a little bit lower than last year, but we are actually 1% above the five-year average. So as we're all well aware, the drought in July is not as big of a deal for beans as it is corn, so we'll see what we get for the August weather on those soybeans. As far as that price is concerned, very sensitive to the forecast of rain, and we had the September beans down 15 cents a bushel on Tuesday at 11.59. November beans down 14.5 at 11.78. Did close 8 cents off the low of the day and found some support on the 100-day moving average on those November soybeans, so I'll be curious to see if that continues to be support or if it was just a coincidence that it stopped there. Switching on over to the livestock market, we did have that thing trading positive for the day on Tuesday. First off, looking at the boxed beef numbers, we had the choice up 276, putting it at 369.5. Select was up $1.29, going 345.75. As far as cash trade is concerned, we're hearing anywhere from 232 to 235 so far this week on some

0: light volume. That would be somewhat matching what we saw last week. Most people are calling this live cattle market steady to slightly higher for this week, is the overall impression I've been given so far. On the futures market, August cattle were up 75 cents on the last trade of the day, putting them at 231.85. So maybe just a shade of discount to where the cash market is at right now. October cattle up $1.12, going 227.85. Looking next at the feeder cattle side of things, we did have that index projected to be up $2.24 for Tuesday. That would put it at 349.13. The futures market is trading premium to it, anticipating the cash to remain strong here. Currently, the August feeder is up roughly 337, going 351.20. September feeder is up 360 at 346.15. Hog market 30 cents higher in the front month at 97.85. We'll see if it can recover from the steep sell-off it had in the previous week. So far, it's not really looking too promising for us, but the week is young. As far as crude oil is concerned, now down $4.50 per barrel, going just shy of $76, trading at the lowest level we've seen since back in the middle of July, early to middle July there. So we'll see if they want to continue slowly selling that thing off, just with potential de-escalations between the U.S. and Iran. The gold market up $45 an ounce on Tuesday afternoon, silver up almost $2, U.S. dollar up just 1 point, it's at 99.79, and the Dow Jones, a brand new all-time high, going up roughly 1,000 points, going 54,100 and change. And that is our market recap for August the 4th. If we can be of any further help to you, give us a call at Farmers Trading Company. 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
1: From the Central Electric weather page, it's mostly cloudy outside and we're shooting for a high of 72 today with northwest winds around 10 to 20 miles an hour. But that's a good thing because it's going to push those clouds on through and we're going to get clear skies later on tonight, a low around 53. And that's going to make it mostly sunny for tomorrow with a high near 79 as we climb the temperature all the way up to 93. On Saturday, sunny weather for the rest of the week and highs in the 90s. Right now, Sioux Falls, you're cloudy with a slight chance of showers and 69 degrees. Winter, cloudy and 66. Yankton, you got on and off rain turning to mostly cloudy weather through the evening. And Mitchell, currently cloudy and 68 degrees. And that is your weather from the Central Electric weather page on KMIT.com or MitchellNow.com.
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0: T. Now, you're going to find that song on the upcoming album Silver Sands Marina, due out September 25th. And Kenny's a very busy guy. He's recently been named the 2026 Los Angeles Press Club Public Service Award recipient, honoring years of humanitarian work that often happen far from the spotlight. Through hurricane relief in the Caribbean, support for coastal communities, ocean conservation efforts, dog rescue organizations, and aid for the Boston Marathon bombing survivors, Chesney has quietly made giving back part of his life's work. Accepting the honor, Kenny said, "How we live and what we give and the way we help others is so important. And it's a reminder that sometimes the biggest hits never make the charts."
1: Saving money.
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1: KMIT. It is time now for your local market updates from the elevators across the KMIT region and your closing grain bids from your Tuesday. The Farmers Alliance of Mitchell reported corn at $3.92 down 7 cents, soybeans down 15 to $11.77, and winter wheat at $6.22. Farmers Alliance of Corsica's corn closed at $3.82 down 7, soybeans at $11.62 down 15, and winter wheat at $6.07. Dakota Plains Ag Center of Tripp's corn was at $3.97 down 7, soybeans down 14 to $11.78, and winter wheat closing at $6.32 down 10 cents. Poet Research Center's corn closed at $3.97 down 7. Agtegra of Alpena's corn closed down 7 cents to 382, soybeans down 14 to 1118, winter wheat down 10 cents to 617, and spring wheat was at 614, down 11 cents. NuGen Energy of Marion, their corn closed down 7 cents to 412. Skipping down to Cargill Agorizons of Emory, their corn closed at $3.97 down 7, and soybeans down 14 cents to 1178. And final was Poet Mitchell with their corn closing at $3.96 down 7. And that's a rundown of your local market updates from the elevators across the KMIT region and your closing grain bids from your Tuesday.
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1: From the Central Electric weather page, it's looking pretty cloudy outside, but no worries. Those northwest winds of 10 to 20 miles an hour are going to push those clouds away and bring clearer skies later on tonight. We're looking for a high of 72 today and a low of 53 later on tonight, but that's going to bring us mostly sunny weather on Wednesday with highs near 79, and we got sunny weather all through the week as we climb our way up to 93 on Saturday. Currently, Chamberlain, cloudy and 70 degrees with a chance of seeing the sun before it sets. Huron, cloudy and 69, and the sun will come out tomorrow for you guys with a high of 81 expected. Mitchell, still cloudy and 69 degrees. And if you want more info, visit the Central Electric weather page on KMIT.com or MitchellNow.com.
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0: Yeah, man, it's the Zach Brown Band on 105.9 KMIT. I am Dave Bonham, and everybody needs a little pick-me-up on Sunday morning. I know it's a little hard getting out of bed in the morning and everything, and we need just something to lift us up just a bit. Well, I got it for you. It's the Rise Up Country Radio Show, and you can join us for inspiration this Sunday morning with Rise Up Country and John Ritter. Be sure to call on in this Sunday to our Hope Line and share your story about how you found your faith. Got a pen? I'll give you a second. Here you go. Here's the number, 844-717-7774. There's a lot of sevens in that. I wonder why. Rise Up Country with John Ritter this Sunday, 5 a.m. to 7 a.m. It's right here on 105.9 KMIT and, of course, KMIT.com.
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2: That is Chris Johnson out at Davidson County 4-H Achievement Days, and Marley with me right now, and I see we've got some dogs out here.
3: Yeah.
2: Do you have dogs?
3: Yeah, I have two.
2: Okay, were you showing them then?
3: I was just showing my one dog, Sunny.
2: Okay, so your two dogs, how old are they and what are they?
3: Sunny's a golden retriever and she's 3.5 years old, and Booney is a bull dealer and he's 3.5 years old.
2: Okay, and how long have you been in
3: 4-H? 3 years.
2: Okay, and what would you say has been the biggest challenge with your dogs?
3: Probably showmanship.
2: All right, so what's your favorite memory from 4-H so far?
3: Working with everyone.
2: Very cool. Yeah, the relationships you build. I bet you make a lot of friends, don't you?
3: Yeah.
2: Yep, absolutely. So is that what keeps you coming back to 4-H every year?
3: Yeah.
2: Okay, and what advice would you give to someone who's been thinking about joining 4-H but's not in yet?
3: Do it.
2: Yeah, it seems like you guys have a lot of fun.
3: Yeah, we do.
2: Yeah. So what was your favorite part about Achievement Days this year?
3: Working with my dog and achieving stuff.
2: Yeah, and I was by the concession stand. The food looked pretty good, too.
3: Yeah, it is.
2: I might have to try some before I leave. Well, we appreciate you talking to us today.
3: Thank you.
2: You are welcome. Again, Chris Johnson at the Davidson County 4-H Achievement Days for KMIT.
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0: Just Empty Words, Corey Kent, Real People, Real Country, KMIT. And you know, it's an exciting week right here in Mitchell. We've got the state amateur baseball going on, along with a lot of other things. 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Looking at this week, Wednesday, Parkston Mudcats versus Elk Point at 5:30 p.m. and Kimball White Lake versus Valley Springs at 7:30 p.m. Thursday, we got Alexandria versus Crofton, Nebraska at 7:30 p.m. and Friday, Wessington Springs versus Clark at 5:30 p.m. Mount Vernon versus Tabor at 7:30. Saturday, it's the Parkston Rays versus Hartford Humboldt Gamecocks at 11 a.m. So you can catch all of the play-by-play over there on our sister station, Cool 98.3. 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
2: Hey, it's Chris Johnson once again out at Davidson County 4-H Achievement Days, and I found a couple more. 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
3: Sophia, Isabella.
2: All right, and you have a beautiful dog. What's the dog's name?
3: Queen Coco.
2: And how old is Queen Coco?
3: 5 years old.
2: All right, very good. So how long have you been in 4-H?
3: 3 years.
2: And you?
3: 3 years.
2: 3 years and 2 years, all right. What's your favorite part?
3: Showing someone.
2: And, you know, I'm sure a lot of things that are fun, too, you know, you meet a lot of friends and, you know, that, too, right?
3: 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We do little crafts and show stuff.
2: Yeah, what's been your favorite memory so far of 4-H?
3: Showing people.
2: There you go. So what keeps you coming back to 4-H every year?
3: How fun it is, and showing the horses are fun, too.
2: Yep, and, you know, if someone's not a 4-H member yet but has been thinking about it, what would you say to them?
3: Do it.
2: Do it. It's fun. It looks fun, right? See, that was easy. Well, thanks for talking to us. We appreciate it.
3: Bye. Thank you.
2: There you go. It's Chris Johnson broadcasting live from Davidson County 4-H Achievement Days for KMIT.
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0: some gold. I'm going to get me some of them gold nuggets. Ooh, yee-haw! I found me some of them gold nuggets.
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That is 105.9 KMIT's Gold Nugget, brought to you by the Diamond Store in Mitchell. Ronnie Millsap, Stranger in My House, and it's one of his most unique hits, released in April of 83 as the lead single from his album Keyed Up. The song was written by former NFL player Mike Reed, and it broke the mold for country music with a blazing rock guitar solo and a darker sound that even had some radio stations refusing to play it because it sounded, well, just a little too rock. That didn't stop it from becoming a top five country hit, though, crossing over to the pop charts and earning

0: earning Reed a Grammy for Best Country Song. 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
2: Hey, it's Chris Johnson back once again at Davidson County 4-H Achievement Days, and I found some more people to talk to. What's your names?
3: Zoe. Willow. Piper.
2: All right, and do all three of you showing dogs?
3: Yeah.
2: Okay, yes. What's your dog's name?
3: Chance.
2: And how old, and what is it?
3: 5, and he's a Border Collie.
2: Okay, what about you?
4: Bailey, and she's a Border Collie, and she's 1.5.
2: Okay, and you?
5: Pixie and Tinker, they're both Cavalier King Charles Spaniels. 1's 2, 1's 4.
2: And they are so cute. All the dogs out here are just so adorable, absolutely. So, what's your favorite part about 4-H?
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He's a ranch hand in a pinch, man. Hotter than the red on the cattle brand. Cause she's a gold digger with a quick trigger. A cast iron skillet swinging lid flipper. Now he's a double wide on the county line.

Want my horse back. Cody Johnson just wants his horse back. Real people, real country, KMIT. And that is going to do it for me. Dave Bonham, I want to thank you for hanging out with me again today. And I sure have enjoyed it. Real country coming your way from Kane Brown, Justin Moore. And right now it's Ty Myers, Ends of the Earth on KMIT.

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3: From the Mitchell Now News Desk, I'm Morgan McCarthy. Residents here were urged to stay away from Lake Mitchell, and that's because of potential blue-green algae blooms. Mitchell Parks Rec and Forestry says lab results show dangerous levels of microcystine, which is caused by that blue-green algae and can put you at risk for things like diarrhea, vomiting, nausea, and rashes. Director Kevin Nelson says the city is just following protocols after they received results from a third-party lab. It doesn't mean that the lake is being closed, just that heads up on the health of the water. Mayor Jordan Hansen says he hopes the issue does not impact plans to pump the water out of the lake to remove sludge from the bottom. That's slated for later this year. Well, we stretch the lens a bit to a different part of the state where grant money is coming in to test a pop-up winter market with heated tents. The city of Sioux Falls will also upgrade a popular city bus with better seating and digital route displays, making it more comfortable for older adults. Aaron Galowski with AARP South Dakota says the projects may not seem like big deals, but it can really help make those connections in rural areas.
4: When you think of thriving rural communities, making it more inviting and making it more enticing for people to stay longer, whether it's at a park, whether it's walking around their downtown, whatever the case may be, it does spark change in that.

0: community.
1: And AARP actually awarded 750 grants nationwide with a total of more than $8 million invested. And with the crack of the bat, we'll see some of South Dakota's best amateur baseball teams coming to Mitchell this week. The South Dakota State Amateur Baseball Tournament begins tomorrow at Cadwell Sports Complex, and that'll run through the weekend. And you can find details always online for you at MitchellNow.com. And that's the latest from the MitchellNow.com News Center.
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0: telling him his re-election campaign's in jeopardy. Miller denying accusations of domestic abuse. Ohio Senator Bernie Moreno, ex-father-in-law of Miller's, wants Miller to resign.
1: This is truly the seventh level of hell. This has been a horrific experience for my entire family. My daughter specifically did not want this to be out in the public.
0: Acting Attorney General Todd Blanche has been confirmed by the Senate Judiciary Committee. At least seven Republican senators previously expressed concerns about his nomination. Blanche can only afford to lose two Republican votes in the full Senate vote ahead. This is ABC News.
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3: Good afternoon, I'm Jess. Mix of sun and clouds for the rest of the day. Nice, around 73. Clear tonight, cool, 52. Tomorrow will be a mix of sun and clouds, around 82. And then Thursday, sunny and hazy, and around 86. Currently, it is 72 at the KMIT studio. Enjoying this cooler temperature. Right now, it's Justin Moore with A Woman You Love on KMIT.

0: Kane Brown with Woman on Real Country 105.9 KMIT. I'm Jess, and still time to sign up if you want to be part of Tegan Light's Let Your Light Shine. It is a big fundraiser for scholarships and mental health awareness coming up on August 15th. It combines some cornhole and some golf. You have to register by this Saturday, and you can register at Wild Oak. Four players per team. There's going to be nine holes of golf and then cornhole. Lunch will be provided as well, and winners will be using the scores from the golf and the cornhole combined. So a fun event for a really great cause. Coming up, we've got new daddy Parker McCollum.
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0: 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I'm Jess, and I was just looking at MitchellNow.com. There are some really great pictures up there from 4-H Achievement Days. You can check those out now. You can also look with your Mitchell Now app. Going to check your forecast coming up, and I've got some Russell Dickerson on the way next.
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Hey girl, what's up? I know it's late, but I knew you'd pick it up. Nah, I ain't drunk. Okay, maybe I do have a little buzz, but that song came on and I just thought what harm could come from one little call.

0: 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I'm Jess, and get ready for two big nights of rodeo action in Mitchell. The Shootout at the Lake is back Friday and Saturday. 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
2: From the Mitchell Now News Desk, I'm Morgan McCarthy. Rodeo fans won't have to travel far for a weekend of action. The Shootout at the Lake returns Friday and Saturday. That'll be at Horseman Sports Arena near Lake Mitchell. The event will feature bull riding, mutton busting. There will have food vendors. And following each night's competition, there will be live music. You know the drill. More info on our website. You can find that at MitchellNow.com. On the state level, Governor Larry Roden celebrates two major family milestones. 45 years of marriage to First Lady Sandy and the recent arrival of the couple's 10th grandchild. In a new message to South Dakotans, he reflected on his faith, family, and lifelong commitment to the state, saying our best days are ahead. The governor also mentioned a second-place ranking for South Dakota in the latest U.S. News & World Report Best States report, said he's focused on keeping our state strong, safe, and free for future generations.

0: generations.
1: When it comes to businesses here in the state, you have until Friday, August 7th, to apply for Workforce AI Adoption Funding, and that's through the Department of Labor and Regulation. The program offers cost-sharing grants to help employers explore artificial intelligence, train workers to use AI tools, and provide basic AI education for employees. State officials say the funding is designed to help improve productivity and worker skills, not replace jobs with artificial intelligence. And a bridge in Rapid City will be dedicated to a South Dakota airman who gave his life for his country. The State Department of Veterans Affairs will name the Highway 16B bridge after U.S. Air Force Lieutenant Lawrence E. Radlinger, and that'll be during a ceremony coming up the 17th. That's part of a statewide effort to recognize fallen heroes from South Dakota and preserve their legacy for future generations. And that's the latest from the MitchellNow.com News Center.
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0: passed away on Sunday, August 2nd, 2026, at Edgewood Memory Care in Mitchell. Funeral services will be at 11 a.m. Thursday, August 6th, at First Reformed Church in Mitchell, with visitation 1 hour prior to burial. Burial will be at Graceland Cemetery in Mitchell. Arrangements by the Bittner Funeral Chapel. Janet Vinning, age 81, of Mitchell, passed away Saturday, August 1st, 2026, at Sanford USD Medical Center in Sioux Falls. Funeral services will be at 10:30 a.m. Saturday, August 8th, at Bittner Funeral Chapel, with visitation 1 hour prior. Burial will be at Graceland Cemetery in Mitchell. Carolyn Larson, age 87, of Plankton, passed away on Thursday, July 30th, 2026, at her home under hospice care in Plankton. Graveside services will be at 10:30 a.m. Friday, August 7th, at Prospect Hill Cemetery in Weston Springs. Arrangements by the Bittner Funeral Chapel. Leroy S. Adams, age 81, went to his heavenly home Friday, July 31st, 2026, at Avera St. Benedict Hospital in Parkston. Funeral services will be held Thursday, August 6th at 10:30 a.m. at United Brethren in Christ Church in Milltown. Interment will take place at Milltown Cemetery following the service. Following the burial, family and friends are invited to a time of food and fellowship at the KC Hall in Parkston. Visitation will be on Wednesday, August 5th from 5 till 7 p.m. with a 7 p.m. prayer service at the Kane Brothers Funeral Home in Parkston. Darlene Dar Cuppy, age 93, of Weston Springs, passed away on Friday, July 31st, 2026, at Westcota Manor. Funeral services will be at 10:30 a.m. Tuesday, August 11th, at Weston Springs Methodist Church. Burial will follow at the Restlawn Memory Gardens near Huron. Visitation will be 5 until 7 p.m. Monday, August 10th, also at the church, with a prayer service beginning at 7 p.m. Arrangements by the Nuremberg Basham Funeral Service. Heath Allen Koth, age 54, of Mitchell, passed away peacefully Sunday, July 26, at Avera Queen of Peace Hospital in Mitchell. Funeral services will be 10:30 a.m. Wednesday, August 5th, at River Tree Church in Mitchell. Burial will be at Graceland Cemetery in Mitchell. Visitation will be Tuesday from 5 until 7 p.m. at the church. Arrangements by the Bittner Funeral Chapel. Ken Ramir, age 74, of Forestburg, passed away August 1st, 2026, at his home. Per his request, no service will be held at this time. Arrangements by the Nuremberg Basham Funeral Service. Marie Rydell, age 100, of Weston Springs, passed away Thursday, July 30th, at Westcota Manor in Weston Springs. Mass of Christian burial will be 10:30 a.m. Tuesday, August 4th, at St. Wilfrid Catholic Church in Woonsocket. Burial will follow at the Crow Lake Catholic Cemetery. Visitation will be 5 till 7 p.m. Monday, also at the church, with the prayer service beginning at 6:30 p.m. Arrangements by the Nuremberg Basham Funeral Service.
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2: ABC News, I'm Chuck Sievertson. The House Ethics Committee today formally announced an investigation into Congressman Max Miller, Ohio Republican, for alleged domestic violence and abuse or illegal drug use. Miller has denied allegations. Sources tell ABC News that President Trump called Miller, telling him his reelection campaign's in jeopardy. Senator Bernie Moreno, Ohio Republican and ex-father-in-law of Miller's, says of his daughter,
3: "She's going to have high-definition videos. She's going to have news stories. She's going to have everything out there. She's going to read that as an adult going, what the heck happened?"
2: That of his granddaughter, Moreno wants Miller to resign. Bails $1 million for a man arrested for allegedly starting the largest of three wildfires in Spokane, Washington. Acting Attorney General Todd Blanche has been confirmed by the Senate Judiciary Committee. Full Senate vote is ahead. Chipotle says it's removed jalapenos from some of its restaurants after health officials said they could be linked to salmonella. This is ABC News.
0: 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PBC on West Highway 16 in Mitchell.

And clouds 82 and then hazy sunshine on Thursday with a high of 86. Right now, 73 at the KMIT studio. 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

0: Hands up. I'm Jess, and it is time for our KMIT Sports Report, brought to you by our friends at Blarney's Sports Bar and Grill in Mitchell, where all this month you can get their burger specials, the raspberry heater, spiky peach, cheese pull. Oh, it sounds good. 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And of course, it's a Wings Wednesday. 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Right now, time for the KMIT Sports Report.
1: From the MitchellNow.com Sports Desk, I'm Mike Kelly with your Tuesday Sports Update. Well, Mitchell is ready for one of the biggest sporting events of the summer as the South Dakota State Amateur Baseball Tourney opens up tomorrow at Caldwell Park and Drake Field. Opening round games begin at 5:30 p.m. with top-seeded Alexandria leading the Class B field. Tournament's going to run through August 16th with games scheduled daily throughout the week. And we'll have a lot of those great games scheduled over on Cool 98.3 along with Cool98.com as well. Also, taking a look at sports more on the national side. Well, the Minnesota Twins open a three-game road series against Kansas City Royals tonight at 6:40 at Kauffman Stadium. Minnesota enters the series after dropping two dramatic walk-off games to Seattle over the weekend and continues its push in the American League wildcard race. The Twins and Royals continue the series Wednesday and Thursday night as well. The WNBA leading Minnesota Lynx are off until Thursday when they host the Los Angeles Sparks at the Target Center. Minnesota heads into the matchup riding a 10-game winning streak after Sunday's 108-100 victory over the Indiana Fever. The Lynx will then host Las Vegas on Saturday before facing Dallas on Sunday in a busy three-game homestead. And the PGA Tour heads to Greensboro, North Carolina this week for the Wyndham Championship, the final event before the FedEx Cup playoffs. Now, Sunday's Rocket Classic was won by Mitchell Thorgensen, who captured his first PGA Tour victory with a closing 7-under 63. Now, this week's Wyndham Championship is the last opportunity for players to secure spots in the postseason, although the field has already seen several high-profile withdrawals, including Patrick Cantlay. From the MitchellNow.com Sports Desk, this has been Mike Kelly with your Tuesday Sports Update.
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0: 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He donated over $1 million over the course of the tour in instruments for kids at different schools. So way to go from Morgan. 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Really, really cool of Morgan. Coming up, we've got Point of Law, and your forecast is next on KMIT.
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0: Thursday, hazy sunshine and a high of 86. 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
1: Can you get damages if you put yourself in a dangerous situation voluntarily? The court bounced that question around in the case of the bouncing BB. I'm Curtis Howard with today's Point of Law.
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1: Tom Moore was 22 and working as a forklift operator in a local cannery. He was a happy-go-lucky sportsman type who owned several fishing rods and a couple of shotguns he used for hunting whenever he could. But this particular winter, the cannery was closed for the season. Tom worked only 2 days a week. Anyway, it was raining continually, and his girlfriend, Julianne, was away at school. So there wasn't much for him to do. One morning, though, the rain let up. Huck Barton, his old high school buddy, came by. The clouds lifted, and when the sun broke through, the two young men went outside. Tom took the old BB gun he'd had since he was 6. He saw a fly land on a wall. He took aim, and ping! The fly was thoroughly liquidated. Huck joked, pure luck, old buddy. Bet I can do it from further back. Huck's shot missed. Tom said, it takes a good eye, buddy, and a steady hand. Clean living, you know. See that little one climbing the wall? Huck stood right behind Tom as he fired. The ping was muffled by the sudden cry of pain from Huck. The BB had bounced back and hit him in the eye. Some difficult and delicate surgery was needed to save Huck's eyesight. Later, Huck sued his old friend for damages. The attorney for Huck's insurance company told the court, "This young man was a social guest of Tom's. He was injured through willful misconduct on Tom's part. Now, Tom knew his friend was right behind him. He was also familiar with guns and pellets. He knew the danger of a rebound, yet he fired anyway. Huck's injury was a direct result of his negligence, and he should therefore pay damages." Tom's attorney said, "This was a regrettable accident, but Huck is no child. He knew or should have known the danger in this situation. Fact is, he assumed the risk of danger by taking part in the shooting of the flies. Therefore, he is not entitled to damages." What did the court decide about the bouncing BB? We'll find out after this.
3: Good advice.
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0: 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I'm Jess, and Foothills Days takes over Westington Springs coming up Friday and Saturday, starting off with the Marist Classic Golf Tournament Friday morning. 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
2: ABC News, I'm Chuck Sievertson. Doing what Ohio Congressman Max Miller publicly urged them to do, the House Ethics Committee formally announcing an investigation into Miller for allegedly domestic violence, abuse, or illegal drug use. Miller has denied allegations. Sources tell ABC News that President Trump called Miller, telling him his reelection campaign is in jeopardy. Bail set at $1 million for a man arrested for allegedly starting the largest of the three wildfires in Spokane, Washington. Flames melted electric and gas lines, says ABC's Alex Stone in Spokane, seeing repair crews.
3: In where there are fire crews right here trying to dig line and clean up the area, but what they're doing is building a road so power crews can get in and try to rebuild the power line. So they're actively doing that right now.
2: Acting Attorney General and AG nominee Todd Blanche has been confirmed by the Senate Judiciary Committee. A full Senate vote is ahead. This is ABC News.
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2: Hey, it's Jess. Mix of sun and clouds the rest of the day, around 72. Clear tonight, 52. Tomorrow, a mix of sun and clouds and 82. And then Thursday, hazy sunshine and a high of 86. Right now, 72 at the KMIT studio. Get weather anytime. 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

0: 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I'm Jess, and we're giving you a chance to win all summer long. Coming up this weekend, it's the Shootout at the Lake, Friday and Saturday, Horseman Sports Arena. 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
1: Hey, it's Jess. Pretty nice evening in store for us. A mix of sun and clouds, the low 70s. Clear overnight, 52. For tomorrow, a mix of sun and clouds, 82. And then hazy sunshine on Thursday. A little bit warmer with a high of 86. Right now, 72 at the KMIT studio. 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

0: 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That is brand new from Tucker Wetmore and Who Told You That. I'm Jess, headed out, but coming up, it's Backstage Country. You've got a special host this week. It is Miss Gabby Barrett. Have a great night. Be safe.
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4: 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Gabby Barrett is with us this week. 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
4: 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Gabby Barrett is here all week long on Backstage Country, so don't go anywhere.